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3: From Feature Story News in Washington, I'm Kate Fisher. Pope Leo XIV has been diagnosed with lung cancer after surgeons at Rome's Gemelli Hospital removed the lower lobe of his right lung. The Vatican said the 71-year-old pontiff regained consciousness normally and has been returned to his room, with all public engagements cancelled until the 20th of October. The Vatican has made no mention of further treatment, saying doctors described the removal as radical, meaning all suspect tissue was taken out. Nick Harper reports from Washington.
4: Doctors say Pope Leo was diagnosed with lung cancer during surgery, with doctors removing part of his lung, the lower lobe on his right lung. The Vatican confirmed the news after the surgery and added the diagnosis had been suspected ahead of his prearranged hospital visit. The operation lasted about 90 minutes, with the Pope in the operating room for roughly 3 hours. A Vatican statement noted that the surgery was successful and there were no complications.
3: Nearly 30 years after the killing of rap superstar Tupac Shakur, the man convicted of orchestrating his murder has been sentenced to 40 years to life in prison. Dwayne Davis, known as Keffi D, was sentenced in a Las Vegas court after a jury found him guilty of first-degree murder in August. Shakur was just 25 when he was shot in a drive-by attack in Las Vegas in September 1996. Prosecutors argued that Davis organized the shooting as an act of revenge following an earlier confrontation involving his nephew. The judge told Davis he could not take a man's life and simply walk away, saying the world had never forgotten Tupac. U.S. House Speaker Mike Johnson has warned that the Pentagon's plan to live stream the execution of Fort Hood shooter Nidal Hassan could create a recruiting tool for terrorist groups, breaking with U.S. President Donald Trump, who said he absolutely approves of the broadcast. The execution by military firing squad is scheduled for the 3rd of December, but a number of senior Republicans, including Vice President J.D. Vance, have distanced themselves from the decision. Child safety experts have also raised alarm that graphic footage could spread across social media and reach children's feeds. James Goodison has more from Washington.
5: J.D. Vance, the vice president, said he won't be watching it. The president has been very sort of coy about it and hasn't really been drawn on it since it was announced. But a lot of Republican senators have called it absolutely disgusting, and they've likened it to ISIS executions, which are filmed, which are distributed, which are used as forms of propaganda. We haven't reached the final sort of stage. There's a huge amount of legal steps to go through before this execution can take place anyway.
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8: 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Here's your forecast for Ajo.
9: Tonight, mostly clear. Low red around 52. Wednesday, sunny with a high near 74. Wednesday night, mostly clear. Low red around 54. Thursday, sunny with a high near 81. Thursday night, clear skies. Low red around 62. Currently in Ajo, it's 72 degrees.
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Been by now. Started off the 5 o'clock hour musically on our Tuesday afternoon. Coming up for you this hour, we got Kesha. Also got Noah Kahan, got Shakira, Pointer Sisters on the way as well. Right now it's George Burge. It won't be long. It's Z89.3 101.5 HD3 Phoenix.

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1: Small Town Big Radio Z 89.3, Carol G. Before that, Jonas Brothers and Burn It Up. Sean White hanging out with you on this Tuesday afternoon. Rebecca J. will be back with me tomorrow, mañana. I hope so. She just hasn't been feeling too...

fantabulous. And I'm like, don't worry, baby. I got this. You know, I got this. She's just going through a lot as far as mouth pain. She's been dealing with a lot of mouth pain lately. And hopefully she's got an appointment in town in the valley and on like the 21st or whatever. And I really hope that they can figure out what's going on because she just hasn't been herself. And you know, it's just it's not good to be feeling like that, you know. So I'm like, you know, I got this, you know, for today and that. But don't want to go too many days because when I'm sitting here by myself, it's just it's not as fun when you have someone sitting across from me, you know. Anyway, here's Noah Kahan. It's Dial Drunk featuring Post Malone. 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

Small Town Big Radio Z89.3 Shakira. Before that, Will Smith getting jiggy with it from 1998. All right, Sean White getting ready to head on out of here. Hope you have an amazing Tuesday afternoon. If you're traveling around, please travel safely. Remember, speed limits in Ajo, Wise, Sonoyta, Rocky Point, they are strictly enforced. There you go. That's what I'm trying to say. Coming up next from 6 until 9, it is John and Heidi. 9 o'clock tonight, it is Hard Rock Nights with Brian Basher. Gonna leave you a Pointer Sisters Jump for My Love. Taking you back to 1984. 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
2: With who?
0: The girl next door, you know? I don't know what to do.
1: Say

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0: It's Tuesday. My beautiful bride here at my side. Hello, Heidi.
1: Hello, John.
0: How's it going over there?
1: Good. How about you?
0: Also good. I'm excited because your father is going to be here, and they got their house sold in Iowa.
1: Yes, they did.
0: So that means they have nowhere else to go. They must move here.
1: They're moving.
0: They fell for the trap. It's working out just as we planned. No, I'm super excited to have them living here eventually. But as for now, it's just getting a lot of work getting that place ready.
1: Yes.
0: Heidi has done a lot more work on it.
1: Oh my gosh.
0: So, yeah. Not that we're keeping score, but if we were, she was winning.
1: I've kind of been keeping score.
0: I was going to say, I know you have, because you certainly reminded me. You're like, oh, you going to come over and help today? Are you busy goofing around some more? Let me guess, you're busy on Facebook. All right. We've got Tuesdays with Charlie coming up here in a bit. Thanks for listening to the John and Heidi Show. I just want to

0: 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Now, with today's reason to party, here's my beautiful bride, Heidi Small.
1: Well, today happens to be Bra Day.
0: Okay.
1: It is also No Bra Day.
0: Well, what a coincidence.
1: I know. So I found a cocktail called Wonder Bra, and I felt like this was fitting because you could either wear a Wonder Bra or people can wonder why you're not wearing a bra.
0: There you go.
1: It is gin, orange liqueur, and pineapple juice. I bet that one you would like.
0: You think so?
1: I've
0: never had gin. What is gin? I've seen it. You have it.
1: Yeah.
0: Is it good?
1: A kind of booze.
0: Describe it. Okay, you can do that off here. That is today's reason to party, and I've got a link to that drink. It's in the show notes for today at johnandheidishow.com.

0: 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Now, surveys and studies and such, if you've ever reached for your phone because you felt it buzz, then you found out that, oh, that's not my phone. It's not even where my phone is. You're not imagining things. Technically, maybe you are, but it's called a phantom vibration, and it's very common. There are studies finding that up to 89% of people experience these. Researchers think your brain gets so used to expecting calls and text messages, it can mistake a muscle twitch or like your clothing brushing against your skin for a notification. Heavy phone use and grueling workloads have been linked to more phantom buzzing. And here's the weird part. Turning off vibrate mode might actually make those buzzes disappear. Because if you turn off the vibrate mode, you're not used to that anymore.
1: I've never used that, so I don't have those I don't have those phantom vibrations because I don't use.
0: You just silence yours completely, so I can never.
1: I either silence it completely or it's on loud, so I can hear it going.
0: Trying to get a hold of Heidi, and she doesn't answer at all ever. And then I ask my son, "Hey, try to call your mom." She answers, "Hello, what's going on? Like, you ignoring me over here? Is that what's happening?" Surveys and studies

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2: 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Tacos, burritos, tortas, quesadillas, combo plates, shrimp cocktails, flan, and more. Tacos El Tarasco, carry out or dine in, 520-387-8692. Tacos El Tarasco on Highway 85 in Ajo.
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0: Now, big screen, little screen, memorabilia spanning the career of Paul Rubens is heading to auction this month. This is kind of cool. He was, for many people, maybe they know him as Pee Wee Herman.
1: Yeah.
0: But Paul Rubens' big auction will feature an array of iconic items from Pee Wee Herman days, including the quintessential gray suit and custom red Schwinn bicycle used while playing the beloved character. Highlights include a slate gray Glenn plaid suit that he wore in 2016's Pee Wee's Big Holiday. It comes with the white shirt and the red bow tie and the pocket square and the white loafers that complete the outfit.
1: Wow.
0: It is expected to go for anywhere from $8,000 to $10,000. I would have expected more than that.
1: I would assume more than that.
0: I guess we'll find out.
1: That's what they're saying they're expecting. It may go more than that.
0: Well, October the 28th, and I have a link to the auction in the show notes for today at johnandheidishow.com. And 'tis the season for horror fans because Los Angeles has a thing called the Horror Show. 396 objects from 167 horror films. And this is set up where you can kind of like walk through and check all this stuff out. So it's like a Los Angeles Academy Museum of Motion Pictures is where they're having this.
1: Huh.
0: So, I don't know that we're going to make it, but it's a neat idea.
1: It is.
0: It's expected to run through July of next year. So apparently it's going to be there for a while. I've got the details in the show notes for today at John and

0: It's Z89.3. Heidi, did you know that whales communicate using low-frequency sounds that can travel hundreds of kilometers underwater, helping them stay in touch across vast distances?
1: I did not know that.
0: Oh, I knew that. How do you not know such a thing?
1: I knew they made noises. I didn't know they made low-frequency noises that went miles.
0: Kilometers, Heidi. Get it right. Oh, I suppose miles, too, though. So.
1: Thanks. Thanks for that, John.
0: We don't know everything. But now, we know this.

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0: Time now for the joke of the day with my beautiful bride, Heidi Small. What do you have for me there, Heidi?
1: I have two for you again.
0: All right.
1: First one is, I went on a once-in-a-lifetime vacation. Never again. And my girlfriend and I often laughed about how competitive we are, but I laugh more.
0: That's pretty good. I like both of those. Very nice. That is the joke of the day on the John and Heidi Show. About

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1: Aho Chevron, Aho Insurance Center, and El Cobre Deli remind travelers that the border closes at 8 p.m. tonight. 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
0: Time now for the scoop of the day. If you want to save money on groceries, the Budgetanista, a renowned financial educator and influencer, Tiffany, has surprisingly simple tricks. She says, build your shopping list in a delivery app, even if you're actually going to the store. She says, browsing the aisles can lead to impulse buys, while the app lets you check your cupboards, exactly what you need gets added, and then you see the total before you go shopping. Another tip, she says, plan your meals around sales. Another one, buy frozen fruits and veggies when they're cheaper and skip pre-cut and pre-packaged foods because your convenience is going to be marked up quite a bit.
1: Yep.
0: Adding a few meat-free meals in the week can also cut your bill even further. So, well, let's not get hasty over here. And about a third of UK workers who use generative AI at work are doing it without telling their employer. A new survey of 25,000 workers found 63% regularly use AI, with one in six paying for the tools themselves. British workers were estimated to spend about $1 billion a year out of their own pocket in order to use unapproved chatbots.
1: Jeez.
0: And they're mostly using AI for pretty ordinary stuff. 43% for searching, like getting details, 43% for drafting emails, and 31% for summarizing information. Here's the thing I'm going to warn you about when you're doing that. Instead of just Googling something, it's not always correct. I've had where people will use AI and then the details are incorrect. I'm like, that's not accurate.
1: Right.
0: So, but I think that the internet, when it searches the internet, it looks for things that people put on. I don't know that AI knows the difference between satire and reality. I think there's going to be a lot of things that we realize that, hey, I don't think we were ready for this. So that's just me.
1: I'm not ready for it.
0: Yeah, me neither. Scoop of the day on the John and Heidi Show. See you.

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1: Tuesdays with

0: another Tuesday.
1: Hey, how you doing, Charlie?
0: I'm doing great. Glad to be in the office.
1: We're excited to have you in here. And are those Grandma Sandy's reading glasses?
0: Or no, these are Fluff's.
1: Oh, they're Heidi's? Okay. they made you look very feminine.
0: They're not mine.
1: Well, you look good. They look good on you, though. So what kind of good stuff do you have for us today, Charlie?
0: I got stuff, man. Do I have stuff?
1: All right.
0: Where do I want to start? You better start with... Okay, in New Jersey, nobody ever wants to go to New Jersey.
1: Okay.
0: Trust me, you don't want to go there.
1: All right.
0: Once convicted of drunk driving, you may never again have personalized plates.
2: Oh. Really?
0: Wonder how come that is.
2: That's weird.
1: That is a weird, again.
2: That's a punishment, though.
1: Yeah, it's a good punishment, I guess, but what a weird punishment. Like, taking us away.
2: I mean, well, just don't drink and drive.
0: That's why I don't go to New Jersey.
1: There you go. or better yet, don't drink and drive. Yes, Heidi, that is the correct answer.
0: Do you know the word is Samba? You know what that means?
1: I don't think I've ever heard it.
0: This is a first.
1: I heard it from Charlie. Heard it right here.
0: That means to rub navels together.
1: To rub our belly buttons together is to Samba?
0: Yeah.
1: All right. Well, I don't want to do that. So
0: come here, you little cute thing.
1: I don't have any interest in doing a Samba with you.
0: Okay, then. Do you know you don't wake up if you die?
1: Well, of course I don't. Well, thank you, Charlie.
2: Do you mean if you die in your sleep? If you die, like, in a dream, you don't wake up? Is that what you mean?
1: He doesn't know what he means.
0: Just the facts, man. I'm telling you, you don't wake up if you die.
1: Thank you, Charlie. The jury was out on that one for a while.
0: Okay, here's another good fact.
1: Okay.
0: When you have bacon in your mouth, it doesn't matter who's president.
1: There you go. That's true. I agree with that. That should be on a t-shirt.
0: I never thought about that. What size you take?
1: Triple X.
0: Okay, you don't have to be smart to laugh at... But you have to be stupid not to. Hey, this is some good stuff here.
1: Yeah, it is.
2: This is gold today.
1: I don't know who put this together.
0: I don't know. A comment in the senior's yearbook from Connie Hart, waking up is the second hardest thing in the morning. Hey, I just got it. Man, we should have done this a long time ago. Okay, then we're down there already. No, I got one last thing here for you.
1: All right, what do you got?
0: Then we better quit while we're ahead.
2: Were we ahead?
0: Acceptable failure rate for condoms?
1: Yeah.
0: 5 per 1,000.
1: No kidding.
2: Okay.
0: What about these other 5 poor bastards?
2: Yeah, well.
1: Well, very good. Are you ready for some questions from me?
0: Sure.
1: All right.
0: See if we can top that.
1: Yeah, it's going to be tough. It's going to be real tough. What kind of fruit do kids traditionally give to teachers?
0: Apples.
1: Yeah. I don't know why that is. I wonder if there's a reason for that.
2: I don't know.
0: Because it's harder with teachers don't like bananas. How would I know?
1: All right. Well, that's
2: everybody knows that.
1: Everybody. How silly for me to even ask. All right. What color is an emerald? Like the gem and emerald, what color would that be?
0: Green.
1: It is green.
2: Good
1: 2
2: job.
1: Out of 2. Do we even want to try a third one?
0: Sure.
1: Okay. What do caterpillars turn into?
0: Moths. Butterflies.
1: Butterflies it is.
2: What?
1: I would also have accepted job sites. Caterpillar tractor turned into a job site.
0: Oh, that's...
1: I'll be here all week, folks. But that's... 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

0: shocked that I'd never seen it. And I'm like, we'll watch it. And then we still haven't watched it.
1: Yeah, you need to. It's so good.
0: I have a running list of movies we need to watch. And that's on there. But maybe not on the top. But it's on there. Movie quote of the day on the John and Heidi Show.

0: 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Here's your forecast for Ajo.
1: Tonight, mostly clear. Low red around 52. Wednesday, sunny with a high near 74. Wednesday night, mostly clear. Low red around 54. Thursday, sunny with a high near 81. Thursday night, clear skies. Low red around 62. Currently in Ajo, it's 68 degrees.
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1: 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Karaoke Friday nights at 9 p.m. The Choo Choo on Highway 85 in Ajo.
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4: Hi, folks, this is Big Al.
5: And Big Mike from A&M Autoland. And, folks, Al here tells me he's got a very special promotion cooked up. 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
4: Are you ready, Mike?
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5: Al, there's two of you. 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
4: No, Mike, it's me and my clone.
5: What? Are you nuts?
4: Mike, I had a very strange accident while shaving in the men's room. 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
5: Hamana.
4: And folks, we're going to double your savings.
5: What about all your other whiskers?
4: Oh yeah. Look, here they come.
6: Hi, Mike.
5: No! I fell asleep in the service bay. Oh, geez. It was just a nightmare. Oh, brother.
7: A&M Autoland. Our savings are dreamy.
5: That was the weirdest.
4: Hey, Mike, look what happened while I was shaving.
5: No! Somebody wake me up! Wake me up!
4: What's with him? I don't know.
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1: I have another inexplicable cancellation for you.
0: Yeah.
1: There was a show called Longmire. Do you remember this?
0: I do.
1: It's from 2012.
0: Okay.
1: It was a throwback to TV Westerns from the 50s and 60s.
0: There you go. Yeah.
1: And at the time, it was the only Western on television. And every week, about 5 million people tuned in to watch the Sheriff of Longmire bust bad guys.
0: Yeah.
1: In 2013, A&E renewed Longmire for a third season, announcing at the time that the show was its most watched drama series of all time.
0: Yeah.
1: But in 2013, they canceled it, saying that the vast majority of Longmire viewers are over age 50. Companies that buy commercial space on TV prefer a younger demographic of viewers ages 18 to 49, stating that viewers over 50 are considered set in their ways and not affected by advertising. So even if a show has a large overall audience, as Longmire did, it may be the wrong kind of audience and ends up getting canceled anyway.
0: Isn't that wild?
1: Isn't it crazy? But there's a happy ending. Netflix did revive Longmire for its streaming service, and it doesn't feature any advertising, so the viewers can go and enjoy it
0: ad-free.
1: Whenever they want. Yeah, ad-free.
0: There you go. That's pretty cool.
1: Yeah, that's news to me.
0: That is also news to me.

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1: If it's a hit, it's here. 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

0: Get the app. Just search your app store for Z89.3 KZAO. Fun fact for you, Heidi.
1: What's that, John?
0: A crocodile can't move its tongue and cannot chew. Its digestive juices are so strong it can digest a steel nail.
2: Ew.
0: So just bites things and swallows them whole, apparently. Fun fact for you, Heidi.
1: What's that, John?
0: Money notes are not made from paper. They're made mostly from a special blend of cotton and linen. In 1932, when a shortage of cash occurred in the D.C., the notes then were made out of wood for a brief period of time. That's kind of cool. And we'll do another fun fact for you, Heidi.
1: What's that, John?
0: The Grammy Awards were introduced to counter the threat of rock music. In the late 1950s, a group of record executives were alarmed by the explosive success of rock and roll. They thought it was a threat to quality music, so they put out the Grammys. And now there's Grammys for rock as well. And we'll do one final fun fact for you, Heidi.
1: What's that, John?
0: Tea is said to have been discovered in 2737 BC by a Chinese emperor when some tea leaves accidentally blew into a pot of boiling water. The tea bag was introduced in 1908 by Thomas Sullivan of New York. So that's kind of cool. That was kind of two fun facts.
1: It was.
0: Several
1: I would love to
0: facts.
1: Get my hands on one of those wooden notes.
0: Yeah, that'd be kind of cool.
1: Imagine what those suckers are worth now.
0: Our son collects money. We'll see if he's got one. Several fun facts. Now you know. Thanks for listening to the John and Heidi Show. Everything.

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0: Z89.3. Time now for some weird news. 78 golfers all named Mark teed off together to set a new world record. The group gathering in a golf club in London was a special competition supporting Prostate Cancer UK. Among them were Olympic swimmer Mark Foster, former soccer star Mark Bright. The event named On Your Marks was the brainchild of Mark Taylor. He was diagnosed with prostate cancer in 2022 and has since raised more than £300,000 for the charity. That's like money in England.
1: It is.
0: Royal Blackheath, established in 1608, is England's oldest golf club. How cool is that?
1: Very fun.
0: So they got to go golfing on like the oldest golf course in London, which are in all of England, which is really, really cool. But I think that's kind of fun. On Your Marks, and it's a bunch of people named Mark.
1: Yeah, that's adorable.
0: I remember kids in the hall, they had something about a bunch of Helens. Remember that?
1: Yeah.
0: 100 Helens agree or whatever. It was just a silly thing. So I'll see if there's any other John and Heidis. Hey, if you're a married couple and your names are John and Heidi, reach out to us. I just wonder how many John and Heidis listen to the John and Heidi show. That'd be kind of funny.
1: That's pretty random.
0: Well, I'm just saying. I bet we're not the only ones. That's weird news on the John and Heidi show. Some

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0: Time now for the question of the day. This one's for my wife over here. I can't speak today for some reason. About 1/4 of us have actually put this in a different room to get away from it. What is it?
1: Your phone.
0: Yes, your phone. I think Heidi, she does it, and I bring it to her.
1: I'm like, thank you.
0: You left your phone in the other room. She's like, I did that on purpose. I'm like, this is why you never answer when I call. I see. Okay. You have a system. Be unavailable. Uh-huh. See, I don't have that system. And so if you ever need us, call me. Don't call Heidi. That is your question of the day on the John and Heidi Show.

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1: I have some more clever Wi-Fi names for you for when you name your Wi-Fi.
0: I like these.
1: Why believe I can fi? Drop it like it's hotspot.
0: Okay, I like that one.
1: One that just says no signal.
0: No signal. Nice.
1: Another one that says connecting with dot, dot, dot, dot, dot behind
0: connecting,
1: it.
0: Connecting, connecting, connecting.
1: This one is try the other neighbor. This one is trust in God, but protect your Wi-Fi.
0: Okay.
1: And the last one is silence of the lands. That one's probably my favorite.
0: That is pretty good. I like that.
1: Love them.
0: So many fun. Of them are just boring. You know, it's
1: some
0: like,
1: of them are boring, but some of those are fun.
0: And now you'll see where it's somebody's phone. It'll say like Mark's iPhone. And I just think that's always weird too, because I'm like, I could connect to his phone. I don't want to connect to his phone. Anyway, that is something special with Heidi Small. It's

0: 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Here's your forecast for Ajo.
1: Tonight, mostly clear, low red around 52. Wednesday, sunny with a high near 74. Wednesday night, mostly clear, low red around 54. Thursday, sunny with a high near 81. Thursday night, clear skies, low red around 62. Currently in Ajo, it's 67 degrees.
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2: Hey, everybody, the bugs are gone. 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
3: New Black Fog Bug Spray. 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
2: Hello?
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0: Time now for the list. We have life's cheat codes from a group on Reddit, and we got through about half of these yesterday. We're going to get through the other half today. Learn to ask for help. Normally, we want to handle every situation, every issue, every task on our own. It's not always possible. Analyze the situation and think for a second or two, would it be better if I just ask for help on this? I agree with that. I think that is good. Although I hardly ever ask for help.
1: Yes.
0: If it takes less than 5 minutes to do a task, just do it now. Don't put it off. Just do it. Another one. Go to the gym. It fixes a lot of aches and pains, things that you didn't have before, but now you have them. If you go and you walk and you stretch and you do things, all of a sudden those things go away. Huh. Another one. Crumple up your raffle ticket and slightly uncrumple them before dropping them in. He said, I do that and I win a lot.
1: I never win, but I do that.
0: Okay. Learn to say no without explaining. If somebody asks, can you do this? Say, I just can't do it. And then they'll move on. They don't need your explanation. Another, put your feet physically on the ground to turn off your alarm. It takes away from the excuse of just rolling over and falling asleep. And the last, do not listen to criticism from somebody else if you would not ask them for advice.
1: True story.
0: I like that a lot. I've got that and all of the ones from yesterday in the show notes for today at johnandheidishow.com.

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0: With studios in the heart of Ajo Plaza, this is Z89.3 KZAO. We always like to wrap things up around here with good news. And what a cool story. High school softball players on opposing teams realize they're sisters. Yeah, two girls on opposing teams thought, you look a lot like me. They discovered there was a reason why. They are biologically sisters. Huh. Samantha Rensvold is 19, had always known that she was adopted. She always knew that she had a younger sister out there somewhere. Because her sister's adoption was closed, she never knew that she would ever meet her. But she did. And here's how. At a softball tournament in Montana.
1: Wow.
0: Samantha was in the middle of a game when one of her teammates pointed out a player on the other team. She goes, that girl looks just like you. And she hadn't seen her up close, but she's like, yeah, from here, she kind of does. The closer they got, the more they realized, wait a minute, you look a lot like me.
1: That's pretty cool.
0: And when they finally had a chance to talk, she found out the girl's name was Cayenne. And turns out, hey, you know what? She's adopted too. So they found out at a ball game.
1: That's pretty
0: that
1: cool.
0: They're not twins, but boy, they do look a lot alike. They look so much alike.
1: How fun is that?
0: Yeah. 19 and 17 are the ages of these girls. And now they found out they both like softball. And I think that's really cool. Yeah. I don't know if they're, you know, going to stay in touch and all that. I'm assuming they
1: will. Oh, I'm sure they will.
0: It says, where are they today? They attend college in different states. One went to Washington. One went to North Dakota. They don't see each other often, but they have stayed in touch, which is really cool.
1: That is nice.
0: Well, I do have a link to that story if you want to read it and see how similar they look. It's in the show notes for today at johnandheidishow.com. Time to say goodbye, Heidi.
1: Goodbye, Heidi.
0: Goodbye, everybody. Have a great day. Thank you for listening to The John and Heidi Show.

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It's been a couple of years since we heard anything from the New Roses, but they're back. 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We open the show tonight with Sass Jordan and Make You a Believer from 1992's Rancine. Sadly, we lost Sass this past week at the age of 65. Hell of a voice, and 65 is just way too damn young. Welcome to Hard Rock Nights. I'm Brian Basher, and man, do I have a great night of rock and roll lined up for you. So let's get back to it. Magnolia Medicine is the latest album from Brother Kane, and this is Nothing to Lose.

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Brand new from Slash featuring Miles Kennedy and the Conspirators, that's Flying Blind. It's also the title track from their fifth album, which is coming February 26th through Gibson Records. Before that, These Wicked Rivers and Rise from their new album Fire and Folklore, and that one's available now. Blacktop Mojo also has a new record on the way. It's called Discount Fireworks, and we'll get that one on November 6th. Right now, here's Tom the Killer on Hard Rock Nights.

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1: Because no one thinks we have the balls to pull this off.

Little Angels with Hero, that was then, this is now, and believe it or not, it's their first new music in 32 years. 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

From their debut album, Voices Unheard, that's Jailer with The Getaway. And these guys are getting one hell of an introduction to the big leagues. They're in the middle of a 37-date arena tour across Europe and the UK, opening for Deep Purple. If you're looking forward to the new Dirty Honey record, Catch My Butterfly, apparently you can thank Chris Robinson from the Black Crowes. Mark LaBelle says Chris really helped give the guys the motivation they needed to get back in the studio and start working on the follow-up to Can't Find the Breaks, and I'm glad he did. Now, Catch My Butterfly is due to land in stores January 15th. Here's Dirty Honey with Lights Out on Hard Rock Nights.

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Cole Lane with Some Days from his album, The Long Road Back. And I'm pretty sure I've mentioned this before, but The Long Road Back is one of my favorite albums of the year. It's available now through Frontiers Music. Frontiers will also release Philadelphia, the new album from Heaven's Edge, on November 13th. 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

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We also heard Europe Come This Madness, the title track of their new record, available now through Silver Lining Music. 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
3: Here's your forecast for Ajo.
4: Tonight, mostly clear. Low red around 52. Wednesday, sunny with a high near 74. Wednesday night, mostly clear. Low red around 54. Thursday, sunny with a high near 81. Thursday night, clear skies. Low red around 62. Currently in Ajo, it's 62 degrees.
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They've also teamed up with a label group, so we can expect more new music, videos, and live shows in the future. 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

With the latest from their album, The Greater Good, there's Velveteen Queen with Talk or Walk. We also heard Buck Cherry with Good Time. They're inviting fans to join them for a 7-day trip to Greece next May from the 3rd through the 10th. 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

taken from their debut album, To Your Limit. That was Kissing Chaos with Hey Sugar. Up next is Burn Halo from their self-titled debut. It's Dirty Little Girl on Hard Rock

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Taking his name from Britain's very first serial killer, Marianne Cotton, with Thief of Hearts, his upcoming concept album, Chester Rose, The Legend Begins, will be released October 30th through Decco Entertainment and Warner Music Group. It's a dark, hard rock opera centered on the rise of a rock star whose life collides with the mind of a serial killer. Now, the album also features significant creative contributions from Alice Cooper and the late Dick Wagner, marking their first full concept album collaboration since Welcome to My Nightmare. Here's Negative with End of the Line on Hard Rock Nights.

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2: From the Desert Diamond Casino Y Weather Center, here's your forecast for Ajo.
3: Tonight, mostly clear. Low right around 52. Wednesday, sunny with a high near 74. Wednesday night, mostly clear. Low right around 54. Thursday, sunny with a high near 81. Thursday night, clear skies. Low right around 62. Currently in Ajo, it's 62 degrees.
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Bobby Dassel with Dirty Martini. Her sophomore album, Star Power, will be released October 2nd through Rise Above Records. 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The Darkness will release their upcoming Best Of collection, Crock of Hits, through Warner Music on November 27th. There will be several different versions available, including a three-disc edition. Then on December 1st, the band kicks off their Best Of UK tour in Belfast at the Telegraph Building. 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

From 1996 to Generations, waiting for the next big parade. Velvet Insane have a new record coming March 5th. It's their fourth album, simply titled 4, and this is our first taste of it, Wild in the City Tonight. Check it out and let me know what you think.

0: Rock Nights presents Moments in Rock History. The year was 1784. The Revolutionary War was over. And in the small New England village of DeBar, a small group of musicians attracted a rather large group of people, including Pamela. Whether from the heat or being free of British rule, she ripped off her blouse, thus becoming the first recorded incident of a girl going topless at a concert. Thank you, Pamela of DeBar, for being free and brave. Moments in Rock History, celebrating the history of rock and the 250th birthday of America. 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

I absolutely love that song. Hardcore Superstar with their brand new single, Halo. If you haven't heard, they've signed with Frontiers Music and they're already working on the follow-up to Abracadabra. We should get that sometime next year. And how about this for Pieces of Molly? Skinwalker is their latest single and it just became their fourth song to top classic rock's tracks of the week. Four songs, four times at number one. That's pretty damn impressive. Here's Skinwalker on Hard Rock Nights.

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Brand new from Junkyard Drive, Learning to Lose is the name of it. It's actually the fourth single they've released this year, and it'll also be the last one before their new album Squeeze arrives November 6th. Double Crush Syndrome also have a new record out. It's called Until One of Us Dies. Their latest single is Death Disco, and here it is now.

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2: From the Desert Diamond Casino Y Weather Center, here's your forecast for Ajo.
3: Tonight, mostly clear, low right around 52. Wednesday, sunny with a high near 74. Wednesday night, mostly clear, low right around 54. Thursday, sunny with a high near 81. Thursday night, clear skies, low right around 62.
4: Currently in Ajo, it's 59 degrees.
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5: 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Located at 811 North Highway 85 in Ajo. Karaoke Friday nights at 9 p.m. The Choo Choo on Highway 85 in Ajo.
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Hard Bone and You Made Me Do It. It's the latest single from their album Hard Beat. Before that, Thunder Mother with Bimbo Boost. That's our first taste of their seventh album, Mothers of Thunder. That one's coming February 5th through Napalm Records. And with that, it's time for me to say goodnight. You can find me on social media or email me anytime, brianbasher@hardrocknights.com. 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Miss something tonight or just want to listen again? You can catch the show on Mixcloud. I'm leaving you tonight with a band out of Australia called Hot Machine. They just dropped their full-length debut, coming in hot. So let's finish this thing with one more new one. Here's Gone in a Flash. I'm Brian Basher, reminding you to always respect the past and crank the future.

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The What's a Josh broadcast for today, Wednesday. It's October 14th, and today is National Dessert Day, Be Bald and Be Free Day, National Stop Bullying Day, and National Bring Your Teddy Bear to Work and School Day. I will say this, going back to National Be Bald and Be Free Day, if you're starting to thin up top, guys, telling you what, people love the bald look. I'm just saying, you might just have to lean into it a little bit. Don't try to hold on to that comb over. We got a lot coming up today. Stick around. I've been

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2: Here's your forecast for Ajo.
3: Tonight, mostly clear. Low red around 52. Wednesday, sunny with a high near 74. Wednesday night, mostly clear. Low red around 54. Thursday, sunny with a high near 81. Thursday night, clear skies. Low red around 62.
4: Currently in Ajo, it's 58 degrees.
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Hanging out on What's a Josh broadcast. You a big fan of Eddie Murphy? I am. Beverly Hills Cop, like all of them. Nutty Professor. But Eddie Murphy doing something he's never done before. I'm going to explain coming up next.

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You know, the What's a Josh broadcast. I love this. Eddie Murphy heading back to the small screen for his first scripted series. A drama from Mad Men creator Matthew Weiner that is in the works at NBC Peacock. He's starred in over 40 movies over the years, but never has headlined a scripted series before. He's coming off the back of the Netflix documentary Being Eddie that came out last year. His next film is Shrek 5. No details of the new series have been disclosed, but it's Eddie Murphy. You know it's going to be

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The What's a Josh broadcast. Talk about actors that keep putting out great works, whether it's TV or movies, and they've been around forever. Ashley said Steve Carell, he can do anything and it's really good, whether it's comedy or drama. Denise said, I agree on Eddie Murphy. He still has that charisma. I grew up watching him. Robin Williams would have been my answer. I still miss seeing him in new movies. Steve, Liam Neeson, Chris, Harrison Ford. Harrison Ford has been a sleeper, right? Like, we all loved him in the 90s, but you forget that he's still putting new stuff out. And then Jason said Keanu Reeves. You got something. Want to hear from you over at whatsajosh.com.

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1: Here's your forecast for Ajo.
2: Tonight, mostly clear. Low red around 52. Wednesday, sunny with a high near 74. Wednesday night, mostly clear. Low red around 54. Thursday, sunny with a high near 81. Thursday night, clear skies. Low red around 62.
3: Currently in Ajo, it's 57 degrees.
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So what's a Josh broadcast? Let's talk about your dog coming up. And ever wonder why your dog tilts their head when you talk to them? Might have the answer for you coming up next.

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1: The What's a Josh broadcast. I love talking about my dog, Millie. She's actually to my left side right now. I've been petting her as I've been doing the show. Ever wonder why, though, your dog tilts their head when you talk to them? Scientists still don't have a definitive answer, but it might help dogs investigate sounds, see your face better, or help them process words they may recognize. In one study, dogs that were good at learning toy names tilted their heads far more often than other dogs. Another study found dogs tilted more when their owners used familiar phrases, so it could be a sign they're paying attention. Although researchers haven't cracked the mystery yet, one important note, if their head is always tilted, it could be a balance issue, and make sure you take your pooch to the vet on that one. But yeah, you know they're paying attention when they do that little head tilt thing. More on the way.

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Now the What's a Josh broadcast. I want to know what your dog understands when you're speaking plain English. Kevin said, the second I say I want to go bye-bye, my lab is at the door before I even grab my keys. Millie started doing a thing where we walk out. Well, I just said the word walk and she's like looking at me now. But when we walk out the front door, after we got back from the road trip that we went on, she would go directly to my car or to our other car, which is also a Black Explorer. It was pretty funny. Rachel says, if I ask where's your ball, she'll search every room until she finds it. Brian said, when I ask where's mom, he immediately runs to the front window. She loves the term grandma. My mom, who lives a few doors down from me, if I say the word grandma to her, she freaks out. It's hilarious. Jason, if I spell W-A-L-K instead of saying it, my dog still somehow knows. Love that. Love to hear from you. What's a Josh.com.

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So, What's a Josh broadcast on the website, whatsajosh.com. Click message me if you want to get in touch. Also, the video series. This is the time of year where our video series is hot. The Paranormal Exploring Project just wrapped up the 3-part series from the Bell Mansion. And tomorrow, the new video this week debuts. And it is going to be from a haunted village, quote unquote, haunted village. It's a historical village where a bunch of buildings were moved on to like 40 acres. And we got to explore all of them. So if you want to check this out, creepy stuff happened. whatsajosh.com. Click the Paranormal Exploring link, or you'll see where we posted the new blogs there. And you can actually watch those on your TV if you want. They are some really good videos. What's a Josh?

0: 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Here's your forecast for Ajo.
1: Tonight, mostly clear. Low red around 52. Wednesday, sunny with a high near 74. Wednesday night, mostly clear. Low red around 54. Thursday, sunny with a high near 81. Thursday night, clear skies. Low red around 62. Currently in Ajo, it's 57 degrees.
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Now the What's a Josh broadcast and the retro movie quote of the day. We're doing spooky movies all this month. And today we're going back to 1985. I had no idea there was a reboot of this movie in like 2015. And I started watching it and I'm like, this is terrible.

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Spooky movies, that's the theme here on the What's a Josh broadcast. Retro movie quote of the day from 1985. Your quote, "Welcome to Fright Night for real." Easy, I just gave you the answer. Welcome to Fright Night for real. What movie is that from 1985? If you don't, keep it to yourself. If you don't know it, I'll give you the answer coming up next. Season.

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1: The What's a Josh broadcast retro movie quote of the day. Welcome to Fright Night. For real. So easy. This movie was released in 1985, mixes genuine horror with dark comedy. Chris Sarandon plays Jerry Danridge, extremely charming vampire who moves next door. Rodney McDowell plays Peter Vincent, a washed-up horror host whose name combines horror legends Peter Cushing, and Vincent Price. The movie became a cult favorite and spawned a sequel in 1988. I didn't know there was a sequel. I just found out there was a reboot in like 2016. Sarandon later voiced Jack Skellington in The Nightmare Before Christmas. The movie's premise is basically an irresistible horror setup. What if you discovered your next-door neighbor was a vampire and nobody believed you? The movie? The original 1985 Fright Night. Fright Night. Welcome to Fright Night for real. And that's your retro movie quote of the day. We'll do it again tomorrow.

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1: So what's a Josh broadcast for today, Wednesday? It's October 14th, and today is National Dessert Day, Be Bald and Be Free Day, National Stop Bullying Day, and National Bring Your Teddy Bear to Work and School Day. I will say this, going back to National Be Bald and Be Free Day, if you're starting to thin up top, guys, telling you what, people love the bald look. I'm just saying, you might just have to lean into it a little bit. Don't try to hold on to that comb over. We got a lot coming up today. Stick around.
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1: Here's your forecast for Ajo.
2: Tonight, mostly clear. Low red around 52. Wednesday, sunny with a high near 74. Wednesday night, mostly clear. Low red around 54. Thursday, sunny with a high near 81. Thursday night, clear skies. Low red around 62.
3: Currently in Ajo, it's 56 degrees.
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Hanging out on the What's a Josh broadcast. You a big fan of Eddie Murphy? I am. Beverly Hills Cop, like all of them. Nutty Professor. But Eddie Murphy doing something he's never done before. I'm going to explain coming up next.

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You're on the What's a Josh broadcast. I love this. Eddie Murphy heading back to the small screen for his first scripted series. A drama from Madman creator Matthew Weiner that is in the works at NBC Peacock. He's starred in over 40 movies over the years, but never has headlined a scripted series before. He's coming off the back of the Netflix documentary Being Eddie that came out last year. His next film is Shrek 5. No details of the new series have been disclosed, but it's Eddie Murphy. You know it's going to be really good. We young.

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1: Yeah, the What's a Josh broadcast. You know, I mentioned Eddie Murphy has a scripted series coming out really soon on NBC Peacock. So I'm just curious, the actors who keep putting out bangers, as the kids say, the actors that have been around forever. Kevin, Tom Hanks. I don't even care what it's about. If he's in it, I'm watching. Melissa, Denzel Washington, the man just doesn't make bad movies. I agree with that. Denzel, honestly, one of my favorites. Brian, Tom Cruise, say what you want, but he still delivers. He always has. 100%. The new movie he's got going on right now looks like that's going to be really cool. And if you're a NASCAR fan, they're doing Days of Thunder 2, which that's going to be an interesting one. Rachel, Morgan Freeman, his voice alone makes everything better. Love to hear from you on that one. The movie stars or TV stars that have been around forever that never put out a bad product. Head over to whatsajosh.com. Click message me. Me and

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1: The What's a Josh broadcast. Talk about actors that keep putting out great works, whether it's TV or movies, and they've been around forever. Ashley said Steve Carell, he can do anything and it's really good, whether it's comedy or drama. Denise said, I agree on Eddie Murphy. He still has that charisma. I grew up watching him. Robin Williams would have been my answer. I still miss seeing him in new movies. Steve, Liam Neeson, Chris, Harrison Ford. Harrison Ford has been a sleeper, right? Like, we all loved him in the 90s, but you forget that he's still putting new stuff out. And then Jason said Keanu Reeves. You got something. Want to hear from you over at whatsajosh.com.

0: Desert Diamond Casino, Rye Weather Center.
1: Here's your forecast for Ajo.
2: For Wednesday, sunny skies with a high near 74. Tonight, mostly clear, low right around 54. For our Thursday, sunny with a high near 82. Thursday night, mostly clear, low right around 63. Friday, a 30% chance of showers. Otherwise, mostly sunny. Going to be breezy, high near 84. Currently in Ajo, it's 53 degrees.
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3: 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Karaoke Friday nights at 9 p.m. The Choo Choo on Highway 85 in Ajo.
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So what's a Josh broadcast? Let's talk about your dog coming up. And ever wonder why your dog tilts their head when you talk to them? Might have the answer for you coming up next.

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The What's a Josh broadcast. I love talking about my dog, Millie. She's actually to my left side right now. I've been petting her as I've been doing the show. Ever wonder why, though, your dog tilts their head when you talk to them? Scientists still don't have a definitive answer, but it might help dogs investigate sounds, see your face better, or help them process words they may recognize. In one study, dogs that were good at learning toy names tilted their heads far more often than other dogs. Another study found dogs tilted more when their owners used familiar phrases, so it could be a sign they're paying attention. Although researchers haven't cracked the mystery yet, one important note, if their head is always tilted, it could be a balance issue, and make sure you take your pooch to the vet on that one. But yeah, you know they're paying attention when they do that little head tilt thing. More on the way.

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1: 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Well, that's going to do it for the What's a Josh broadcast on this Wednesday. We're all set up for another beautiful fall weekend, and hopefully you'll be here as we wrap up the week tomorrow and Friday. 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I will talk to you tomorrow.

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2: From Feature Story News in Hong Kong, I'm Laura Westbrook. Surgeons in Rome have confirmed that Pope Leo has lung cancer after an operation on Tuesday removed the lower lobe of his right lung. The Vatican says the procedure was successful and without complications. The American pontiff disclosed the discovery of a small nodule himself during his Sunday prayer. Andrea Carlo reports from Rome.
3: Indeed, Pope Leo was quite candid by papal standards when he openly spoke about this specific health issue. So I suppose the more details will become clearer with time. I'm not a medical expert here, but what I do know of early stage lung cancer is that if it's operated successfully, usually the prognosis is good. But at the moment, we don't know if it is as early stage as claimed, if it could have spread. The report itself claimed the procedure was successful and the Pope is resting and that he is well. That is all we know for now.
2: The man convicted of orchestrating the 1996 murder of rapper Tupac Shakur has been sentenced to at least 40 years in prison. A jury found former gang leader Dwayne Davis guilty in September of one count of murder with a deadly weapon for the rap superstar's death in a drive-by shooting in Las Vegas. Prosecutors argued that although Davis did not fire the gun himself, he was the ringleader of the group that committed the murder. Kate Fisher reports from Washington.
4: The judge told Davis he could not take a man's life and simply walk away, saying the world had never forgotten Tupac. Tupac's sister also addressed the court in emotional testimony, describing the devastating loss to their family and calling for the maximum sentence. Davis, who's spoken publicly about the killing in interviews and a memoir, maintained his innocence through this trial. His defense challenged all that evidence against him, and he's now indicated that he will appeal this guilty verdict.
2: A growing number of Republicans are voicing concern over the Pentagon's plan to live stream the execution by firing squad of Nadal Hassan, the ex-army major convicted of killing 13 people at Fort Hood in 2009. House Speaker Mike Johnson says it could create a recruiting tool for terrorist groups. The execution is scheduled for December. James Goodison reports from Washington.
5: J.D. Vance, the vice president, said he won't be watching it. The president has been very sort of coy about it and hasn't really been drawn on it since it was announced. But a lot of Republican senators have called it absolutely disgusting, and they've likened it to ISIS executions, which are filmed, which are distributed, which are used as forms of propaganda. So we'll see exactly what happens with that. Another thing as well is we haven't reached the final sort of stage. There's a huge amount of legal steps to go through before this execution can take place anyway. But we're 6 weeks away from supposedly the day that will be live streamed. We'll wait and see what happens.
2: From bureaus worldwide, this is FSN.
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0: From the Desert Diamond Casino Y Weather Center, here's your forecast for Ajo.
1: For Wednesday, sunny skies with a high near 74. Tonight, mostly clear, low right around 54. For Thursday, sunny with a high near 82. Thursday night, mostly clear, low right around 63. Friday, a 30% chance of showers. Otherwise, mostly sunny, gonna be breezy, high near 84. Currently in Ajo, it's 53 degrees.
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0: 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It's the Yukon Jack Halloween Special. 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
13: Wednesday, here we are. It's a hump and hump day.
14: Humpity hump hump hump.
13: Humpity hump hump hump.
14: Humpity hump hump hump.
13: So the championship series are going on in the American League and the National League.
14: Yeah.
13: The Dodgers are in the hole.
14: Yeah,
13: to the Brewers. The Brewers are leading our series 2-0. We meet today at Chavez Ravine at 5 o'clock.
14: But we're home.
13: We're home for at least the next 2 games.
14: We'll be home.
13: Let's see how we do. A lot of people are complaining about Shohei, you know, that he's not
14: delivering.
13: He's not delivering. And it's true. He's not delivering. I think he's somewhat injured.
14: Oh, really?
13: Yeah. They didn't have him play the last.
14: Oh.
13: series during the regular season before postseason. Yeah. So he's not delivering. Friday's not delivering. Or just, I mean, in these two games, we've had like five runs. Uh-huh. That's it. Is it five? One in the first game, four in the second game. Yeah. But the Brewers are like, you know, they're just topping us. I mean, so who knows?
14: Yeah.
13: We'll see how it goes. If we lose tonight, that puts our backs against the wall for elimination. Now we have to win four in a row.
14: Yeah.
13: That's going to be a tall order.
14: We've been down 2-0 before.
13: We have. Yeah. And we've come right back.
14: Yeah.
13: In the American League, the Devil Rays and the Guardians have split their series one game apiece. So we'll see how that goes. I think they've got a travel day today, and then they pick up again tomorrow. Okay, today, you know, I know you're probably wondering, and you're going like, John,
14: what's going on today? What's the haps?
13: What's our national days today?
14: Yeah, what is it?
13: Today is National Kick Butt Day.
14: National Kick Butt Day. Yeah. All right, okay.
13: It's Native American Day, National Real Sugar Day. No corn syrup here. National Dessert Day and Be Bald and Be Free Day.
14: Be bald and be free. Bald is beautiful.
13: Bald is beautiful, yeah. Today's impossible trivia question. 18% of kids that grew up in the 80s and 90s dressed as this for Halloween. What would it be?
14: How many percent?
13: 18% in the 80s and 90s.
14: In the 80s and 90s.
13: Yep.
14: So it's not Jake the...
13: Oh,
14: let's see.
13: The State Farm guy?
14: Yeah. No. 80s and 90s.
13: 80s and 90s. Kids don't want to dress
14: Michael
13: up
14: Jackson?
13: Like Jake anyway. No.
14: 80s and 90s. 80s.
13: I would say not. It's more of a genre than it is a specific character.
14: What was big in the 80s and 90s? Give me a hint.
13: I just gave you a hint. It's not a licensed character.
14: I have to
13: think
14: about
13: it. It's a genre of characters.
14: Power Rangers?
13: No.
14: Teenage Mutant Ninja Turtles.
13: Again, did I not say it's not a licensed?
14: Oh, that's true.
13: Yeah, okay. No specific character.
14: Okay.
13: All right, we'll come back.
14: Keep going.
13: No time. All right, let's get the show on the road. So somebody turn a crank. Okay? It's the Madame Curie Show, Van Camp and Morgan. I know.

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1: Man overboard.
2: What? Where?
1: Who? Have you ever thought, like, somebody jumps off a cruise ship?
2: Uh-huh.
1: You know, you're like
2: 20 stories. Which they've done, and recently, too.
1: 20 stories in the air.
2: Uh-huh.
1: And are you going to survive it? Chances are no. In fact, very few survive it. But a 44-year-old woman did recently, and she was in the ocean for 24 hours.
2: Holy moly.
1: 24 hours. She was. She fell overboard from a Royal Caribbean cruise ship.
2: I could have sworn I heard recently some man jumped overboard, but I don't remember what happened. Anyway, go ahead.
1: Anyway, she spent nearly 24 hours floating in the ocean after going overboard.
2: And they found her.
1: Well, she disappeared Friday near a Greek island.
2: Okay.
1: Triggering a massive search involving rescue boats, helicopter, passing ships. Early Saturday morning, a cargo ship spotted her floating in a life ring in the darkness and pulled her to safety.
2: Oh, so she had a life ring.
1: Yeah, well, yeah.
2: How? I wonder if they threw it to her.
1: Remarkably, she was conscious when rescued and was transported to a hospital for medical examinations.
2: If it were me that fell overboard, it would be, there would be the one shark.
1: Well, sounds like she was in the Mediterranean, so the water temperature is warmer than it is like in the
2: Mid-Atlantic.
1: They probably have sharks. But she also was in a life ring, so.
2: So, the shark's not going to say, oh, it's a human in a life ring.
1: No. The shark's going to recognize the ring and go like, hey, that's a rescue ring. I don't want to touch that.
2: Rubbery, chewy.
1: No, that somebody can rescue that person. Sharks are smart.
2: No, I would have the one shark.
1: Kidding.
2: See, she was in the water for 24 hours.
1: 24 hours, yeah.
2: I would be in the water for 20 minutes.
1: Yeah.
2: And that one shark would be like, do, do, do, in the neighborhood. Oh, look. Tasty.
1: Tasty. Anyway.
2: Chomp.
1: Authorities are still investigating exactly how she ended up going overboard.
2: I would imagine.
1: Yeah. I mean.
2: Because how did she go? Did they ever, have they figured it out yet?
1: Well, they said she fell, so.
2: Oops.
1: It's hard to fall from a cruise ship.
2: It
1: the
2: is.
1: The railings are very high.
2: Unless she was drunk on her balcony.
1: Right. Says, hey, look at me. I can fly.
2: Or she was thought she could sit on the side of the balcony or the railing or something like that. I mean, there's ways. There's ways that
1: can
2: happen.
1: You have to really.
2: You got to work. It has to be. You're not going to just fall over. That's not going to happen.
1: She's lucky to be alive.
2: Yeah.
1: I mean, because when most people fall overboard, they die. Either they die to the elements, they become chum. Or they get hypothermia.
2: What's the movie out right now? Well, Fall or something like the guy gets he gets swallowed up by a well.
1: Oh,
2: yeah.
1: So you get to do the Jonah thing.
2: I guess so.
1: Oh, wow.
2: It just kind of looks like too much for me to watch. But
1: why
2: I think
1: because he meets little kids. We would watch these cartoons where they would have a fire inside a whale, and you know they survive.
2: Well, Pinocchio.
1: Pinocchio. Yeah, right.
2: And Finding Nemo and all that stuff. But
1: well, Finding Nemo,
2: I think in the movie, and I could be wrong, but Well Fall, I think he meets other creatures that have been swallowed by the whale.
1: No, they're all in there. Okay,
2: I think so.
1: Wow, that's,
2: I know. Adventure inside a whale.
1: See, that's a new take on an old,
2: right?
1: Old bit. Just like this show, it's Van Camp and Morgan.
2: So how do you know Joe? I met inside a whale one time. You know, Stumpy Joe then. But,
1: Stumpy Joe. It's just.

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1: Time for me to jump in the shower, get clean, and come clean with some shower thoughts. Today's shower thoughts all about falling overboard and surviving to tell the story. Here we go. Hold my lifesavers. Imagine spending 24 hours floating in the ocean, getting rescued, and then finding out the cruise line still charged you for that day's drink package. Spending 24 hours in the ocean really puts that complaint about the pool being too crowded into perspective. If you spend an entire day floating in the ocean, is it still considered a vacation day? Imagine the awkward conversation when you get home. How was your cruise? Well, I spent most of Saturday as a buoy. After 24 hours in salt water, I bet even the cruise ship's watered-down cocktails would taste pretty good. And the next time somebody complains that their cruise cabin is too small, remind them that there's an even smaller accommodation

0: Dodgers are home to Milwaukee, National League Championship Series, and the Brewers are up 2-0. Otani has not hit a home run since August 18th, but beyond that, he's swinging and missing at things all outside of area codes in L.A., and he had a meeting yesterday with Dodger manager Dave Roberts. He is adamant that he wants to be in the lineup tonight. The Dodgers, with their backs against the wall, you don't go down 3-0. We'll see what happens there. U of A basketball last night had an exhibition against University of San Francisco. First three-pointer of the season hit by Bryce James, LeBron's kid. That's right. The buzz of social media today. And we start to look ahead to the NFL weekend, where the Cardinals are back on the practice field today. Will there be any announcement as to if there's a change at quarterback? Or does Mike LaFleur continue to go with Jacoby Brissett? The Cardinals only have one pass more than 30 yards this season. Yeah, they're bad, but they're very conservative. Everything is check down, check down, check down. And do they make a change and go with Carson Beck? Speaking of sports, I'm Brad Sisman.
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1: Things you didn't know you needed to know today, but you do. It's almost Christmas. It's coming before you know it.
0: Rip
1: from the headlines, rip from the headlines, just for you and me.
0: What do we got?
1: From co-anchors to co-spouses, former GMA3 anchors Amy Robach and TJ Holmes.
0: Co-spouses. Well,
1: they secretly tie the knots.
0: Co-spouses.
1: Co-spouses.
0: I like that, yeah.
1: Yeah, I'm not too sure how that...
0: Do you think they get up every day, they look at each other...
2: Good morning. Go,
0: good morning, America.
1: Anyway, in Arkansas, September 19th, I'm sorry, it's Arkansas, nearly 4 years after their workplace romance became public, they tied the knot, and it cost that's what cost them their ABC jobs. Marriage only became public when their license was registered yesterday, and apparently, this time they managed to keep their relationship out of the headlines for almost a month.
0: Wow.
1: Yeah, look at that.
0: That's true.
1: There's a new documentary out called Capturing Bigfoot.
0: Ooh.
1: And does Bigfoot have a big fat secret? It arrives on Prime Video October 20th, and it claims to have uncovered footage suggesting the legendary 1967 Bigfoot film was staged.
0: Really?
1: I know.
0: Yeah, that and the moon landing.
1: Don't even get me started.
0: No, it wasn't staged.
1: It was not staged. The Bigfoot thing, I don't know. The moon landing, not staged.
0: Yes, the Bigfoot thing was staged, the way they showed it. It was bad.
1: The filmmakers present what they believe is a rehearsal clip from 1966, which is a year before Roger Patterson and Bob Gimlin captured their famous hairy creature. The hoax claim remains disputed.
0: The hoax.
1: But Sasquatch... Yeah. Like Nessie. Will forever be...
0: Okay. Well, we'll see.
1: Naturally real.
0: Until we catch him.
1: Stay squatchy, my friend.
0: That's right. Until we catch him.
1: Four flops and a hit. Television producer Chuck Lorre reveals in his new memoir, sitcom, that's what the memoir is called.
0: That makes sense.
1: That CBS executives initially opposed casting John Cryer in 2.5 Men.
0: Really?
1: Yep.
0: Huh, I wonder why.
1: Well, their concern was that John had already appeared in 4 failed sitcoms. And so they thought he would bring the whole Ted Ginley thing.
0: Yeah, right.
1: You know.
0: But I mean,
1: one of the failed sitcoms
0: was Ferris Bueller's Day Off. Right?
1: Yeah.
0: And he just was not convincing enough as a Ferris Bueller. Matthew Broderick did such a great job with that character, who could have done a better job on TV? Even Michael J. Fox couldn't have. You know, I mean, it was destined and doomed to fail.
1: Right.
0: In my mind.
1: What are the other 3?
0: That I can't remember. Okay. I don't remember, but...
1: Well, as we know, the show was a monster hit. He was a perfect foil to Charlie Sheen.
0: Oh, yeah. No. 2.5, and he outlasted Charlie.
1: Oh, yeah.
0: And was a good foil for...
1: Ashton Kutcher.
0: What was his character's name?
1: Oh, it's don't ask weird, me those
0: it was
1: questions.
0: A weird name, wasn't it?
1: Yeah, it was a... Oh, crap, that's going to bug me.
0: Yeah, it's going to bug me. Anyway, don't have time.
1: I'll ask my research device in a little while.
0: You do that.
1: Justice for Tupac, 30 years later, Dwayne, I think it's Kef D or Keffy D.
0: It's Kef D.
1: Dwayne Kef D Davis, sentenced yesterday to 40 years to life in prison for orchestrating this 1996 drive-by shooting that killed rapper Tupac Shakur near the Las Vegas Strip. Dwayne was convicted in August, which was nearly 3 decades after one of hip-hop's most infamous unsolved murders.
0: Yeah, just crazy stuff. All right, there you go. And there's some things you didn't know you needed to know today. Ripped
1: from the headlines.

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1: And now, for today's edition of All the News You Could Care Less About, here's your reporter, who you also could care less about.
2: Kelly Clarkson's feud with the Brooklyn Antique Shop has officially gone kooky.
3: Still?
2: Yeah, it all started when Kelly spotted a mechanical bird named Molly that sings and dances with a price tag of $15,000.
3: Yeah. It was hanging on the wall in the shop in Brooklyn, I believe.
2: Just cuckooing its little heart's content.
3: Yeah.
2: So Kelly says when she asked about buying it, an employee gave her the pretty woman treatment.
3: Yeah.
2: Apparently assuming she could not afford it. You know.
3: No. Yeah.
2: You're not rich enough to shop here, Richard.
3: Right.
2: Except Kelly Clarkson is worth millions.
3: Uh-huh.
2: So, you know, awkward.
3: If she wanted to spend $15,000 on a little talking bird, good for her.
2: So the shop fired back.
3: Right.
2: They claim Molly wasn't actually for sale. And Kelly actually posted a picture of the price tag. So here's where things get a little ridiculous. After the controversy went viral, the store's co-owner says so many people started asking about Molly that they've raised the asking price to $15 million.
3: What? What? Oh, my word.
2: So, talk about a markup.
3: They really don't want to sell that bird.
2: Right now, they said, you know what, instead of $15,000, we want $100,000. They're missing out on it. They're missing out on a bunch of money.
3: I'm just curious if it's a one-of-a-kind or if it's something that's actually in production. Because if it's in production, they could sell them. And, you know what I'm saying? Keep selling.
2: I don't know.
3: Keep on selling. Yeah.
2: Well, you know, it's only 1,000 times the original price.
3: 1,000 times.
2: The owner says, this is all a misunderstanding. And then they criticized Kelly for using her celebrity platform to attack a small business. And so Molly's gone from an overpriced novelty. And so now Molly's probably the world's most expensive feathered attention seeker on the mechanical side.
3: Wow.
2: You know.
3: Wow.
2: And here's the irony.
3: Huh.
2: Kelly Clarkson could, you know, basically buy their store.
3: True.
2: And all the stock inside.
3: Yeah.
2: And three stores next to it. But apparently... She still can't buy the bird.
3: But she still can't buy the bird. Right? Oh, my word.
2: It's just crazy. But you know what? In the world of the stupid news, this is actually fun.
3: It is fun. I mean...
2: It's different. You know, it's like...
3: Have you seen the bird? I've just seen it. I mean, you know, it's not like it's a tiki room bird. You know, it doesn't have any feathers on it. It's just plastic. It's a plastic thing, and I'm sure, you know, when there was no price tag on it, she's probably thinking, well, that's a couple $100. Because that looks like it's all it's worth. Really, it does. But
2: if you're in an antique shop in Brooklyn, or there's some antique shops that are basically high-end vintage whatever.
3: I don't think this is an antique shop. This is like a fancy, schmancy...
2: It's a Brooklyn antique shop. But there are schmoozy antique shops. There's antique shops that have taken their antiques from high-end antiquity
3: people. I thought this was more of like an original... Anyway, whatever.
2: All I know is that it's a Brooklyn antique shop. That's all I know. Maybe it is. Maybe
3: it's called The Art of Play is the name of this. So that doesn't say antiques at all.
2: When she asked about buying it, was she seriously wanting to buy it or was she just asking about it? You know?
3: Well, I think she was serious about wanting to buy it because she made a big stink about it.
2: Well, she could have not been serious about buying it, but asked about it, and they made it stink. It was like, well, you can. And so then it became a big... And here we are, later.
3: Van Camp and Morgan.

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2: From Feature Story News in London, I'm Simon Gaitan. The trial of a Ukrainian man accused of blowing up the Nord Stream gas pipeline in 2022 has begun in Germany. The explosions cut off the largest source of Russian natural gas to Western Europe in what's considered one of the biggest acts of sabotage in Europe since the Second World War. Defense lawyers of the former Ukrainian army officer on trial in Hamburg have called for the charges to be dismissed. Ukrainian President Volodymyr Zelensky is meeting British Prime Minister Andy Burnham in London on Wednesday, with the UK announcing new air defense missiles and fresh sanctions against Russia. The visit comes after deadly overnight Russian strikes on Ukraine left over 600,000 people without power. At least six people were killed in the third consecutive night of such attacks. Zelensky expressed outrage at Russia's continuing attacks on Ukraine's power grid and oil and gas facilities, despite US President Trump's announced energy ceasefire. Reporter Stuart Smith says while Ukraine says it has stopped targeting Russian energy infrastructure, Moscow has shown no sign of doing the same.
3: President Zelensky says for the past 2 days, Ukraine has refrained from hitting any energy infrastructure in Russia or oil refineries. That doesn't seem to have been reciprocated by Russia, with the foreign minister there saying, "I don't think he, President Zelensky, deserves a break. I don't think that we will buy assurances and promises again." But it's one thing the UK is trying to get to happen, an energy ceasefire that might help Ukraine survive another tough winter.
2: The Vatican says Pope Leo has undergone successful surgery following a lung cancer diagnosis. Specialists will analyse the lung tissue to learn more about the pontiff's risk and whether he needs any further treatment. The Pope will now spend a week without official audiences to rest and recover. The independent football regulator says English football is richer than ever, but most clubs are financially unstable. A new report examining the state of the game says despite football in the country generating £9 billion in revenue last season, 94% of clubs in the top five divisions were loss-making. Chair of the regulator, David Cogan, says the situation is perilous for some teams.
4: 32 clubs are trading with less than 30 days cash cover, and they're therefore dependent on their owners. And if their owners don't pay or they get hit by a bus, or for whatever reason, those clubs are in great peril. So where we have money coming in now and the sun is shining, what we as a regulator are there to do is take some steps to ensure that we are dealing with the financial structural problems in football and dealing with it now before the sun stops shining. And actually the rich are not just the Premier League in general, it's actually the top six of the Premier League. All the figures we've got in this report show that the gap between the top six, they're drawing away from the rest of the Premier League. So what you've now got in the four divisions and indeed the fifth division of the National League are a series of cliff edges that are getting steeper and steeper and steeper. And what we need to do here is make sure they don't affect competitiveness and at the same time keep the pyramid robust.
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5: Este es el resumen de noticias de Sonoita, Puerto Peñasco y la región con David Mesa para La Caliente en el 89.3 de FM.
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7: From the Desert Diamond Casino Y Weather Center, here's your forecast for Ajo.
8: For Wednesday, sunny skies with a high near 74. Tonight, mostly clear, low right around 54. For Thursday, sunny with a high near 82. Thursday night, mostly clear, low right around 63. Friday, a 30% chance of showers. Otherwise, mostly sunny, gonna be breezy, high near 84. Currently in Ajo, it's 52 degrees.
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14: Hey, apparently Halloween wasn't expensive enough, so now we're turning it into Christmas. It's called Halloweenmas.
15: Oh, no.
14: And it's taking over homes across Britain.
15: No.
14: Where people are decorating Halloween trees, hanging spooky wreaths, and even opening Halloween advent calendars.
15: Oh, good grief.
14: Yes, we've officially reached the point where October 31st requires its own Christmas tree.
15: Well, it's not a Christmas tree. I can't say it's a Christmas tree.
14: Well, it isn't a Christmas tree. It's a Halloween tree.
15: Right.
14: Yeah. According to wholesale platform Fair, the number of Halloween products available has jumped more than 100% since 2021.
15: Yeah. It's, I mean, Halloween's big. It is.
14: Yeah, I mean, the yard things are huge, by the way. The big skeletons, seeing them all over the place. One British retailer reports artificial tree sales were up 200% in September compared to last year.
15: Wow.
14: The decorations range from black tinsel trees and skeleton ornaments to spider web wreaths and miniature pumpkins. And retail analysts say younger adults are driving the trend, helped by social media, where Halloween decorating has become practically a competitive sport.
15: It kind of has.
14: Kind of reminds me of, the competition between houses for Christmas decorations.
15: Oh, yeah.
14: So.
15: Famously.
14: Made famous for years, but reminded to us all by one Clark Griswold.
15: Yes.
14: The appeal, all the decorating and partying of Christmas without the family obligations. There you go. Nobody's coming to your house for Halloween.
15: No.
14: You're not.
15: Well, they might.
14: Well.
15: You know, get-togethers.
14: You're not obliged to invite them.
15: That's true. You're not. It's not a dedicated family holiday.
14: Yeah, right.
15: It's a you choose your family holiday.
14: You do, right. Because nothing says financial responsibility like buying a second artificial tree just to hang plastic spiders on it. You know what I'm saying?
15: to each
14: Halloween-mas. Ooh.

0: 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So Wednesday, kids, you know what that means? It means it's time for Would You Rather Wednesday. This is where we ask Morgan a couple of things. Would you rather this or that?
1: This or that.
0: And you know what? She's going to give us an answer. They're not any wrong answers. Not any right answers. Just answers.
1: Their answers. I get judged, mocked, you know, things like that.
0: Mocked?
1: That's okay.
0: Mocked? Well, okay, maybe.
1: Yeah, don't act coy as you're the mocker.
0: All right.
1: And I'm the mockee.
0: Here we go.
1: Yes.
0: Would you rather candy corn or Halloween peeps?
1: Well, I can get peeps at other times of the year, so I'm going to go with candy corn.
0: Candy corn?
1: Yep.
0: Yeah, I think you can get candy corn other times of the year, too.
1: It's just, it's easier. I can get peeps lots easier than I can get candy corn. Okay. And I actually like them both.
0: All right, would you rather watch Hocus Pocus or Halloween?
1: Hocus Pocus.
0: Duh. Would you rather live in Transylvania or Sleepy Hollow?
1: Oh, creepy.
0: Whatever happened to my Transylvania twist?
1: Gosh, Gorsh.
0: Gorsh?
1: I'm going to go with Sleepy Hollow.
0: All right. Okay.
1: I think. I may regret that, but you know.
0: Would you rather Reese's or Snickers?
1: Don't ask me questions like that.
0: I know, right?
1: As a grab and go, it's probably going to be Reese's, although I do love myself some Snickers.
0: Yeah. Yeah.
1: I love Snickers.
0: All right. Would you rather costume contest or pumpkin decorating contest?
1: Costume, because I suck at carving pumpkins. I do. I'm not a pumpkin carver. So I'll paint on it or draw a face on it, but don't ask me to carve it if you're expecting to be on a winning team.
0: Yeah, all right. Okay. Would you rather your phone's ringtone as a scream or a witch's cackle?
1: A witch's cackle. Sounds more to what I know.
0: Would you rather twinsy costumes or individual costume?
1: Well, it depends on what we're going to get up as. I've never actually done a twinsy costume.
0: Yeah, but wouldn't that be fun?
1: It would be fun.
0: Yeah, to do a twinsy.
1: I think it'd be fun. Yeah. A little themey stuff going on. Yeah.
0: And finally, would you rather peanut M&Ms or peanut butter M&Ms?
1: The peanut butter M&Ms are like Reese's Pieces, and they're yummy. So that's what I'm going for.
0: All right, there you go. If you got a would you rather for us, we'd love to hear from you. Send it to us. Our email address is show@vancampandmorgan.com. 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
1: It is time for some tasty bits.
2: Dessert. I don't care.
1: Just dessert.
2: Yeah, just dessert.
1: National Dessert Day. That's okay.
2: Yeah.
1: Here's some things you probably didn't know yesterday. No U.S. president has ever used the emergency alert system or its predecessors, possibly really? Because the audio-only EAS messages might hinder the ability of the media to present live news coverage. That said, it is used at a regional scale to share information about imminent threats to public safety, including severe weather and amber alerts.
2: Okay.
1: There's also been tons of tests over the years and a few false alarms. By the way, the EAS system in a radio station has to be tested every week. Every week? Yep.
2: Oh, okay, that makes
1: every
2: sense.
1: Week.
2: Yeah.
1: And usually during business hours.
2: Of course.
1: Yeah.
2: And you want it to work.
1: Yeah. The marshmallows in Lucky Charms have a name.
2: They do?
1: They're magically delicious, but they have a name.
2: Besides rainbow and...
1: No, they're called Marbits. Marbits. Marbits. Marshmallow bits. Marbits.
2: All right.
1: Here's something I didn't know. The four main characters in Frozen are named Hans, Kristoff, Anna, and Sven. A tribute to Hans Christian Andersen.
2: I kind of was wondering about that.
1: Yeah. Which is, Frozen's based off of his story, The Snow Queen. Yeah.
2: Oh, Hans, that's true. Yeah.
1: Kristoff for Christian, Anna, and Sven for
2: Sven.
1: Belarus is the largest country in the world without any mountains. It's 80,155 square miles. Lithuania is the second largest. No mountains. No mountains.
2: No mountains. That's crazy. Mm-hmm.
1: Last time.
2: Kind of like Texas.
1: Yeah, right.
2: Northern Texas. Yeah.
1: And the last time a song that was just an instrumental was number one on the Billboard charts,
2: Let me see. Was it Nadia's theme? No, it was a... Oh, tell me. The Halloween one?
1: No.
2: Exorcist?
1: No. Mm-hmm. Jan Hammer's Miami Vice theme, October of 1985. Come on.
2: Yeah.
1: Crockett and Tubbs.
2: Yep.
1: And those are our tasty bits for today. Mm-hmm.

0: I'm Brad Sussmat. 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Welcome to the world of fun and games. We have the baseball playoffs last night to start with. Tampa Bay beat Cleveland by a score of 3-1. The American League Championship Series now tied up at a game apiece, moving on to Cleveland for Thursday night's game number 3. Freddie Peralta really good on the mound last night for the Rays. They get the victory. He went 6 innings, and he just allowed 4 hits on the night. Now, tonight, the Dodgers are home to Milwaukee, National League Championship Series, and the Brewers are up 2-0. Otani has not hit a home run since August 18th. But beyond that, he's swinging and missing at things all outside of area codes in L.A. And he had a meeting yesterday with Dodger manager Dave Roberts. He is adamant that he wants to be in the lineup tonight. The Dodgers, with their backs against the wall, you don't go down 3-0. We'll see what happens there. U of A basketball last night had an exhibition against University of San Francisco. First three-pointer of the season hit by Bryce James, LeBron's kid. That's right. The buzz of social media today. And we start to look ahead to the NFL weekend, where the Cardinals are back on the practice field today. Will there be any announcement as to if there's a change at quarterback? Or does Mike LaFleur continue to go with Jacoby Brissett? The Cardinals only have one pass more than 30 yards this season. Yeah, they're bad, but they're very conservative. Everything is check down, check down, check down. And do they make a change and go with Carson Beck? Speaking of sports, I'm Brad Sussmat.
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1: Today's impossible trivia question. 18% of kids that grew up in the 80s and 90s dressed up like this for Halloween. And let's say it's a genre, okay?
2: I know you
1: it's
2: said
1: a
2: that.
1: Character, not a licensed character. Not a, you know, not like a Teenage Mutant Ninja Turtle or anything like that. But it's a genre.
2: Cabbage Patch Kid?
1: No. Cabbage Patch Kid. I don't think so. I don't think so.
2: Elmo?
1: No.
2: Well, yeah, again, not in the 80s licensed. And 90s. Genre is not helping me. Do you have to do better than that?
1: If you truly dress up like this, nobody's going to notice you.
2: A ghost?
1: No. Because you should never be seen.
2: Vampire? No. Never should be seen. A ghost?
1: No.
2: Keep going.
1: I'm out of hints.
2: Should never be seen.
1: Black. Okay.
2: Grim Reaper?
1: People are yelling at you right now.
2: I know.
1: Yeah. Well, come back to it. Apparently, even artificial intelligence cannot escape the gender pay gap. Researchers had 189 workers interact with virtual reality AI assistants and decide how much money to pay them.
2: Uh-oh.
1: The assistants,
2: this is not going to be turning out okay.
1: Not good. The assistants were identical technologically.
2: Okay.
1: But one appeared male named Johan, the other female named Johanna.
2: Would it be Johan and Johanna?
1: Okay, fine, whatever.
2: Okay, I don't know.
1: Go ahead, correct me. It's fine. You can do this story. The results. Johan received about 17% more money. And here's the kicker. Both male and female participants paid the male avatar more.
2: Oh.
1: See? Meanwhile, human-looking assistants earned considerably more than faceless robots.
2: One would hope.
1: Yeah.
2: But the faceless robots, where are they going to spend it?
1: That's my thing. But, depends. You pay them in crypto, they can buy stuff online.
2: Well, what are they going to buy? They're robots.
1: Whatever their little hearts desire.
2: Oh, my goodness sakes.
1: Nearly everyone interviewed insisted gender wouldn't influence their decisions, but their wallets told a

0: another story. Uh-huh. Researchers caution that differences in the avatar's human-like appearance may also have influenced the results. Apparently, the robots are learning something about humanity, and it's not exactly our finest achievement.
1: No.
0: You know what I'm saying? Because, you know, at least the female robot won't have to worry about maternity leave.
1: Wow.
0: Although, somebody will probably still ask, right?
1: Again, there's people yelling at the radio.
0: They're yelling at the radio.

0: Get the app. Just search your app store for Z89.3 KZAO.
1: You might have a great personality, a wonderful sense of humor, ha ha ha ha, and terrific chemistry with someone. But apparently, none of that matters if your bathroom looks like a crime scene. Dun, dun, dun.
0: Yeah, yeah, yeah.
1: A new survey of 500 single Americans over 40, they find that half have lost romantic interest in someone after seeing their home. Women are slightly more judgmental.
0: Really?
1: 55% admitting they've been turned off by a date's living space.
0: I'm a big girl. We know that. Because it turns me off too. Really does.
1: Yeah.
0: Yeah. Yeah.
1: Okay. And that compares to 42% of men. Now, 57% say they discovered something concerning about a potential partner simply by visiting their home. Meanwhile, 41% consider living with your parents a dating red flag.
0: Well, that's a red flag. I mean today, unless you're living with your parents and they're living with their parents, then that's not such a red flag. But if one of you is living with the parents, I'd say it's a red flag. No.
1: Well, everything has, it's all, you know, mitigating circumstances for everybody. So, I'm sorry, extenuating circumstances.
0: Mitigating, extenuating, it's the same thing. Same thing. I remember when I was young, and I had my own place, and I was trying to impress, you know, people.
1: Uh-huh.
0: Not necessarily just like a date, but people.
1: Uh-huh.
0: And I had a male roommate, and one of the comments we used to make is like, hey, you know what, we better get some toilet paper.
1: Jeez.
0: Yeah, and make sure you put it on the roll, because, you know, guys don't do that.
1: There's that one episode of Big Bang Theory, and there's going to be that one gal that the doctor who's going to be staying in their house.
0: Oh, right. The one that's a horn dog for everybody.
1: Yeah, so yeah. Sheldon goes to the store, and because he has no idea what to buy for a woman, he brings back a basket and tells her there's feminine products.
0: Yep.
1: And of different varieties.
0: Yeah, different
1: and,
0: varieties. Yeah,
1: yeah. And $9 or something like that.
0: Yeah.
1: All right. Now the takeaway is that your home might reveal more about you than your dating profile ever could.
0: Yeah.
1: So.
0: Plus, I mean, people are going to look in the medicine cabinet. They're gonna look in the medicine cabinet.
1: And under the sink.
0: And if you have like weird ointments and stuff like that for whatever condition you have, that's going to be kind of like a, ooh, maybe I should stay away. Kind of thing.
1: Uh-huh.
0: they have ointments.
1: Or if you have, you know, three different types of anxiety pills.
0: Well, that doesn't help. Yeah.
1: Antidepressants and everything. Yeah. So, if you do or not, because you know what? Hey, it's real. But hide your medicine. If you're going to have people in your bathroom, hide your medicine. Really.
0: Yeah, true.
1: Good point.
0: Good point.
1: It's going to be seen.
0: It's got to be seen. Anyway.
1: Bet you dollar to donuts, they will look and they will see.
0: To summarize.
1: And, I mean, Lord knows I've done it. So before inviting someone over, maybe wash the dishes, change the sheets, remove anything that requires an explanation.
0: Like they're going to need to know if you change the sheets right away. All right, okay.
1: If there's a suspicious stain on the couch, you might want to flip the cushion.
0: Oh, jeez, gross. Yikes.
1: So has there been a big turnoff that you've noticed in someone's home?
0: Well, I have a thing for cleanliness. You know? So it's like, you know, if I go someplace and somebody's got junk and they're cluttered and stuff like that. Or if they're semi hoarders, that's a big turnoff. That's a big red flag.
1: You're a semi hoarder.
0: I am not. I don't hoard stuff. I got a garage full of crap, but it's not all mine, you know. But I don't hoard stuff. Me personally, you can walk in my house. You can walk walk in the studio. You can walk in my bedroom. I don't have like hoarders are people who like stack boxes everywhere they live. You know, that's not me.
1: Okay,
0: I can handle that.
1: Okay,
0: it's Van Camp and Morgan.

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3: From Feature Story News in London, I'm Simon Gaitan. The trial of Ukrainian man accused of blowing up the Nord Stream gas pipeline in 2022 has begun in Germany. The explosions cut off the largest source of Russian natural gas to Western Europe in what's considered one of the biggest acts of sabotage in Europe since the Second World War. Defense lawyers of the former Ukrainian army officer on trial in Hamburg have called for the charges to be dismissed. Ukrainian President Volodymyr Zelensky is meeting British Prime Minister Andy Burnham in London on Wednesday, with the UK announcing new air defence missiles and fresh sanctions against Russia. The visit comes after deadly overnight Russian strikes on Ukraine left over 600,000 people without power. At least six people were killed in the third consecutive night of such attacks. Zelensky expressed outrage at Russia's continuing attacks on Ukraine's power grid and oil and gas facilities, despite US President Trump's announced energy ceasefire. Reporter Stuart Smith says while Ukraine says it has stopped targeting Russian energy infrastructure, Moscow has shown no sign of doing the same.
4: President Zelensky says for the past 2 days, Ukraine has refrained from hitting any energy infrastructure in Russia or oil refineries. That doesn't seem to have been reciprocated by Russia, with the foreign minister there saying, "I don't think he, President Zelensky, deserves a break. I don't think that we will buy assurances and promises again." But it's one thing the UK is trying to get to happen, an energy ceasefire that might help Ukraine survive another tough winter.
3: The Vatican says Pope Leo has undergone successful surgery following a lung cancer diagnosis. Specialists will analyse the lung tissue to learn more about the pontiff's risk and whether he needs any further treatment. The Pope will now spend a week without official audiences to rest and recover. The independent football regulator says English football is richer than ever, but most clubs are financially unstable. A new report examining the state of the game says despite football in the country generating £9 billion in revenue last season, 94% of clubs in the top five divisions were loss-making. Chair of the regulator, David Cogan, says the situation is perilous for some teams.
5: 32 clubs are trading with less than 30 days cash cover, and they're therefore dependent on their owners. And if their owners don't pay or they get hit by a bus or for whatever reason, those clubs are in great peril. So where we have money coming in now and the sun is shining, what we as a regulator are there to do is take some steps to ensure that we are dealing with the financial structural problems in football and dealing with it now before the sun stops shining. And actually the rich are not just the Premier League in general, it's actually the top six of the Premier League. All the figures we got in this report show that the gap between the top six, they're drawing away from the rest of the Premier League. So what you've now got in the four divisions and indeed the fifth division of the National League are a series of cliff edges that are getting steeper and steeper and steeper. And what we need to do here is make sure they don't affect competitiveness and at the same time keep the pyramid robust.
3: From Bureaus Worldwide, this is FSM.
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2: From the Desert Diamond Casino Y Weather Center, here's your forecast for Ajo.
8: For Wednesday, sunny skies with a high near 74. Tonight, mostly clear, low right around 54. For our Thursday, sunny with a high near 82. Thursday night, mostly clear, low right around 63. Friday, a 30% chance of showers. Otherwise, mostly sunny, going to be breezy, high near 84.
9: Currently in Ajo, it's 56 degrees.
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16: Hey, remember when $1,000 a month was a mortgage payment? 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
17: That's true.
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16: pay
17: that?
16: Any insurance, or maintenance.
17: Wow.
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17: Nuts. Can't do it.
16: More than a quarter of financed buyers are signing up for loans lasting 7 years or longer. Which means some drivers will still be making payments when their car starts qualifying for historic license plates. When you think about it, yeah. And those extended loans come with a price, nearly $10,000 in average finance charges. That's a lot. 10 grand.
17: Chewy.
16: Altogether, Americans now owe more than $1.7 trillion, with a T, trillion, in auto debt alone.
17: I don't know how people do it.
16: Well, and used car buyers aren't escaping the squeeze either. At this rate, the most expensive accessory in your new car isn't the navigation system, it's the payment book. Wow.
17: Everything's too expensive right now.
16: Everything. But people are going and they're buying, buying cars. They're like justifying.
17: Well, people still buying houses too, but we won't see me doing that.
16: Yeah. Pretty expensive. Anyway, what's the highest car payment, monthly car payment you've ever made?
17: 300 and something?
16: I've paid it's as much as 500.
17: Really?
16: Yeah, I have, yeah.
17: Was that your Z28?
16: No, my Z28 was that was $325 a month.
17: That was a lot back then.
16: Well, it was. Go ahead, date me. Anyway, yeah. Oh, my God. It's Van Camp and Morgan. On a train.

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1: Bring it.
0: Ralph Lauren.
1: Is he still alive?
0: Yeah.
1: Is he like 80?
0: He was. 7 years ago.
1: Wow. He's 87?
0: He is.
1: Let's see if we can do the math now. How long ago was he on Friends? 20 years ago? Okay. All right.
0: Greg Evigan.
1: From BJ and the Bear. Greg's got to be up there. Is he 80?
0: 73.
1: Okay.
0: Steve Coogan.
1: Steve Coogan from Night at the Museum, right?
0: Yes.
1: Steve is, he's 60.
0: 61. Edward Kerr.
1: Batting 1,000. Edward Kerr from Pretty Little Liars. He's got to be 60.
0: You were correct, sir.
1: All right, cool.
0: George Clooney's, one of George Clooney's ex...
1: Squeezes.
0: Stacy Keibler.
1: Oh, Stacy Keibler. She's 47.
0: I'm sorry. I'm about to tell you how old she is.
1: Okay.
0: Yeah, she's 47. Right, yeah, she is. You're right. Yeah, she is. That's exactly.
1: I wasn't right. I was going to say.
0: That's exactly what you were going to say, I'm sure. Okay. Yeah.
1: Sure.
0: So let's see here. Doing the math. How long ago was he dating Stacy Keibler?
1: A while.
0: So she was in her 30s or 20s.
1: Probably in her 30s.
0: Yeah, and he was still old. Ben Whishaw.
1: Ben Whishaw, who is Paddington. Also, he was Michael Banks in Mary Poppins Returns.
0: Oh, okay.
1: Yeah. Ben has got to be 45.
0: 46. Right. Jay Farrow.
1: Oh, Jay Farrow. Jay's like 37.
0: 39.
1: I am batting 1,000 today. Wow.
0: From the Detroit Lions, quarterback Jared Goff.
1: Jared Goff. You know, I ate at a restaurant where he was, they actually named one of the sushi rolls after him.
0: Oh, yeah.
1: Here in Los Angeles. It's when he was still with the Rams.
0: Yeah.
1: The Jared Goff. I'm sure they took it off the menu. Like,
0: possibly.
1: Jared is, I think I heard somebody say he's 32.
0: You're correct, sir. Okay. From the singer of Devil Woman, Cliff Richard.
1: Cliff Richard is 86 today, I believe.
0: 86?
1: Yeah.
0: Tom Dolby? Thomas Dolby.
1: Thank you.
0: She blinded me with science.
1: I know who he is, but Tom doesn't fit. He's, I don't know, 68.
0: You're correct, sir. From the Chicks, Natalie Maines.
1: Oh, Natalie. Natalie's got to be 50.
0: Two.
1: 52?
0: Okay. Yep. Usher.
1: 49.
0: 48.
1: Okay.
0: And last is, but not least is, from a group I love, from the Moody Blues, Justin Hayward.
1: Justin Hayward, is he 80 today?
0: He is.
1: Wow, and if today's your birthday?
0: Happy birthday.
1: From Van Camp and Morgan.
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1: Florida, oh Florida.
2: Hey,
1: vaping, vaping, Florida. Florida, oh Florida. Vaping, steel cars, Florida.
2: What?
1: Vape on, baby.
2: Vape on.
1: Florida man apparently decided he needed a vape so badly, he was willing to steal a car to get one.
2: Oh, my God.
1: Oh, yeah. Gotta have it. Gotta have it. Gotta have me some vapings.
2: Oh, my word.
1: Police say the man entered an occupied home. He grabbed someone's car keys.
2: Wow.
1: He drove the stolen vehicle to a nearby gas station.
2: That's brazen.
1: Because he needed a vape. Once there, he allegedly, because, you know, he already stole a car, so stealing
2: right.
1: a vape... No big
2: it's
1: deal,
2: not
1: right?
2: A big deal.
1: Yeah. Stole a vape through the station sales window.
2: Wow.
1: Because they have it sitting there by the window.
2: Why would you have it? It's like you put stuff. Don't get me started.
1: I would imagine.
2: Do not put liquor in the front of the store. You do not put cigarettes and vapes inside a window that people can reach. Yeah.
1: My guess is they're no longer there.
2: Right.
1: And if you already stole a car, why not steal more than one?
2: Well, stealing a car is a grand theft.
1: Yeah.
2: So police
1: eventually tracked him down, but instead of surrendering, he abandoned the stolen car and took officers on a foot chase, probably vaping the whole time. I'm just saying.
2: Oh, I don't know.
1: So he was arrested. He now faces multiple charges, including grand theft of a motor vehicle and resisting an officer without violence. All that trouble for a vape, which they can't do in prison.
2: That's true.
1: Yeah.
2: They can have a smoke, but they can't do vape.
1: No vaping.
2: Wow. Wow.
1: Yeah.
2: All that for that.
1: Yep.
2: Sometimes
1: but,
2: it doesn't make any
1: sense.
2: Each
1: their own.
2: Yeah.
1: Whatever blows his skirt up.
2: All right. That's our crazy crime story for today.

I'm Brad Sussmat. Speaking of sports, brought to you by Sports360AZ.com. 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Welcome to the world of fun and games. We have the baseball playoffs last night to start with. Tampa Bay beat Cleveland by a score of 3-1. The American League Championship Series now tied up at a game apiece, moving on to Cleveland for Thursday night's game number 3. Freddie Peralta really good on the mound last night for the Rays. They get the victory. He went 6 innings, and he just allowed 4 hits on the night. Now, tonight, the Dodgers are home to Milwaukee, National League Championship Series, and the Brewers are up 2-0. Otani has not hit a home run since August 18th. But beyond that, he's swinging and missing at things all outside of area codes in L.A. And he had a meeting yesterday with Dodger manager Dave Roberts. He is adamant that he wants to be in the lineup tonight. The Dodgers, with their backs against the wall, you don't go down

0: quarterback, or does Mike LaFleur continue to go with Jacoby Brissett? The Cardinals only have one pass more than 30 yards this season. Yeah, they're bad, but they're very conservative. Everything is check down, check down, check down. And do they make a change and go with Carson Beck? Speaking of sports, I'm Brad Sussmat.
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0: You're listening to the Van Camp and Morgan Show on Z89.3. All right, our totally impossible trivia question today. 18% of kids that grew up in the 1980s and 90s dressed up as this for Halloween.
1: Obviously, I have no idea.
0: 18%.
1: I don't know. I'm a loser today.
0: I gave you clues.
1: Yeah, you did.
0: Black, right? Uh-huh. And if you're doing your job right, nobody sees you.
1: Okay.
0: Right?
1: Uh-huh.
0: Right. Non-licensed character, generic. This is basically a gender. Okay. And a genre, not a gender. Genre. It's a

0: secret group.
1: Okay.
0: Yeah, I mean, they're violent.
1: They're violent?
0: Yeah. Yeah.
1: What, a vigilante? Or a sniper? Or an assassin?
0: Close. You're so close. No, well, come on.
1: James Bond.
0: No, one more word.
1: Sniper, assassin.
0: Teenage Mutant. What? Ninjas. Ninjas. 18% of kids in the 80s and 90s dressed up like ninjas.
1: Because I said Ninja Turtles.
0: Yeah, you did. So I wrong. Missed that. You were wrong. Disneyland briefly became the scariest place on Earth Monday night, and it had nothing to do with the Haunted Mansion. No. Police responded after employees discovered two suspicious bags near the park's entrance.
1: Ew. No.
0: According to reports, one bag contained exposed wires and marbles, while another was wrapped in duct tape with objects sticking out.
1: That's not good.
0: Authorities cleared the Esplanade area near Harbor Boulevard, temporarily closing shuttle access and redirecting guests through alternate exits.
1: That's horrible.
0: Videos posted online showed security personnel directing visitors away from the area as investigators worked. Fortunately, the Orange County Bomb Squad determined neither package posed an explosive threat.
1: Still, someone's messing around in the wrong way.
0: Yeah. The area eventually reopened with normal operations expected Tuesday. Apparently, somebody forgot that Disneyland already has plenty of attractions designed to scare the living daylights out of people. Well, they don't.
1: Nothing they don't. Scares you. Not
0: well,
1: really.
0: Riding the Matterhorn can be scary just from how bad your back's going to hurt.

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1: It's time for the Who Cares News headlines. Here's Morgan.
0: Apparently, the drama surrounding Dolly Parton's estate has gone insane.
1: Insane.
0: Dolly's nephew, Brian Seaver, is fighting back against accusations that he threatened her longtime manager and other employees. So Brian argues that a restraining order could interfere with his rights as beneficiary of Dolly's trust and damage family relationships.
1: Well, he's just going to have to wait. Because there's too much crap going on. And from what I understand, the last month before she passed, her family was at her house day and night, and not to comfort her, but to
0: pillage.
1: Yeah, pillage and to, you know, and it sounds like it was horrible.
0: Wow.
1: You know, so.
0: Really?
1: Yeah. Wow. Yeah. Her sister.
0: Oh my gosh. Which sister? She has multiple siblings.
1: Yeah, I think one or two. I think, yeah. So, and the deal was is that they're just like fighting over what was theirs. It's like, sheesh, you know? I mean, I feel bad for Dolly.
0: Yeah.
1: You know, if she's the person that she was made out to be, you know.
0: Right, right. And
1: she was a good human, you know? She was a good human.
0: Yeah.
1: So, too sad. Anyway, I'm going to give her clumped here. Go ahead. Talk amongst yourselves.
0: He's asking the judge to toss out both the lawsuit and restraining order because, seriously, you know, whatever happened to family disagreements over who gets grandma's good china?
1: What happened? What happened?
0: But Lord knows she has a house filled with lots and lots of stuff with no kids.
1: Right.
0: So,
1: a lot of her stuff
0: goes everywhere to them.
1: A lot of her stuff's in the museum. Like, she's not museum, but, you know, she's got places in Dollywood where she shows off her stuff. And then,
0: well, thank goodness.
1: Her brand new hotel, the Storyteller Hotel in Nashville, it just opened after she passed. You need to go look online. There's an amazing museum there.
0: I know.
1: Her stuff, her costumes, everything.
0: Dollywood is actually on my bucket list.
1: Yeah.
0: Just because it's just supposed to be.
1: Well, this is Dolly Parton's Storyteller Hotel is in Nashville. So
0: I love the name of it too.
1: Storyteller.
0: Yeah.
1: Well, that actually was something that she had said years ago that she was a it's not Storyteller, it's Songteller.
0: Songteller.
1: Yeah.
0: Either one. Is
1: Songteller. Yeah.
0: Olivia Rodrigo is getting roasted online for a concert move that's raising eyebrows.
1: Oh.
0: And possibly producing some interesting odors.
1: What?
0: During a performance in Washington, D.C. last week, Olivia appeared to wipe her hands under her armpits before running them through her hair.
1: Ew. I get it. I mean, humidity's been bad. So she was probably like, somebody, you know, towel off my pits.
0: Oh, gosh. So the video's gone viral. Some fans calling it disgusting. Others accusing her of trying too hard to be edgy. Maybe
1: edgy?
0: She was just fixing her hair. Maybe if she was checking
1: edgy
0: her deodorant.
1: With her pit juice?
0: Either way. Yuck. Gross. Either way.
1: Well, I mean,
0: I'm going to give this to you and you can have a go.
1: Listen, I saw Garth Brooks about 4 or 5 years ago. He was doing a stadium tour. We were in Las Vegas. And the man sweat through everything he had, and you could tell. And I mean, it was just.
0: Just
1: like under the arms and, you know, the front of the chest, under the. I mean, you know, it's hard. I mean, that's a lot of work. And especially
0: A lot of work.
1: You get older, you know, because he's in his. He's 60, right? 60 something.
0: Yeah.
1: So, I mean, you know, he's, you know, sweating it out.
0: I don't care who you are, how old you are, being on stage and doing a show, you know, you sweat through everything you got.
1: Yeah. Yeah. And if you're not trained like Michael Jackson, you can't make dance moves and sing at the same time. because you don't have the lung capacity.
0: But
1: he was good at it.
0: Well, he was very good at
1: it. He was good at it. But like Britney Spears? No. Britney Spears?
0: No.
1: She had a track.
0: Yeah.
1: She could dance, but she couldn't dance the same.
0: Right.
1: Anyway. And I don't know about Olivia Rodrigo. No, I don't know. I love her, by the way. I love her music.
0: We're talking about armpits and sweating.
1: But now, the armpit juice is kind of turning me off. it's turning me off.
0: That's... All right, don't say those words again.
1: Yes, All right. More Who Cares tomorrow. Have a great day, and
0: that's all the news you can care less about for today.

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2: From Feature Story News in London, I'm Simon Gaitan. The trial of a Ukrainian man accused of blowing up the Nord Stream gas pipeline in 2022 has begun in Germany. The explosions cut off the largest source of Russian natural gas to Western Europe in what's considered one of the biggest acts of sabotage in Europe since the Second World War. Defense lawyers of the former Ukrainian army officer on trial in Hamburg have called for the charges to be dismissed. Ukrainian President Volodymyr Zelensky is meeting British Prime Minister Andy Burnham in London on Wednesday, with the UK announcing new air defense missiles and fresh sanctions against Russia. The visit comes after deadly overnight Russian strikes on Ukraine left over 600,000 people without power. At least six people were killed in the third consecutive night of such attacks. Zelensky expressed outrage at Russia's continuing attacks on Ukraine's power grid and oil and gas facilities, despite US President Trump's announced energy ceasefire. Reporter Stuart Smith says while Ukraine says it has stopped targeting Russian energy infrastructure, Moscow has shown no sign of doing the same.
3: President Zelensky says for the past 2 days, Ukraine has refrained from hitting any energy infrastructure in Russia or oil refineries. That doesn't seem to have been reciprocated by Russia, with the foreign minister there saying, "I don't think he, President Zelensky, deserves a break. I don't think that we will buy assurances and promises again." But it's one thing the UK is trying to get to happen, an energy ceasefire that might help Ukraine survive another tough winter.
2: The Vatican says Pope Leo has undergone successful surgery following a lung cancer diagnosis. Specialists will analyse the lung tissue to learn more about the pontiff's risk and whether he needs any further treatment. The Pope will now spend a week without official audiences to rest and recover. The independent football regulator says English football is richer than ever, but most clubs are financially unstable. A new report examining the state of the game says despite football in the country generating £9 billion in revenue last season, 94% of clubs in the top five divisions were loss-making. Chair of the regulator, David Cogan, says the situation is perilous for some teams.
4: 32 clubs are trading with less than 30 days cash cover, and they're therefore dependent on their owners. And if their owners don't pay or they get hit by a bus, or for whatever reason, those clubs are in great peril. So where we have money coming in now and the sun is shining, what we as a regulator are there to do is take some steps to ensure that we are dealing with the financial structural problems in football and dealing with it now before the sun stops shining. And actually the rich are not just the Premier League in general, it's actually the top six of the Premier League. All the figures we've got in this report show that the gap between the top six, they're drawing away from the rest of the Premier League. So what you've now got in the four divisions and indeed the fifth division of the National League are a series of cliff edges that are getting steeper and steeper and steeper. And what we need to do here is make sure they don't affect competitiveness and at the same time keep the pyramid robust.
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1: From the Desert Diamond Casino Y Weather Center, here's your forecast for Ajo.
7: For Wednesday, sunny skies with a high near 74. Tonight, mostly clear, low right around 54. For Thursday, sunny with a high near 82. Thursday night, mostly clear, low right around 63. Friday, a 30% chance of showers. Otherwise, mostly sunny, gonna be breezy, high near 84. Currently in Ajo, it's 60 degrees.
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13: You've arrived.
14: Hey, we're here.
13: It's hour four. The best Welcome. Hour on the radio. We got some housekeeping we'd like to get out of the way. Today and tomorrow are the last opportunities this round to vote for us in the top contest. I believe the top 20 from every group are going to be moving up to the next level. We've always been at least in the top five. I think we dropped to sixth place yesterday.
14: Uh-oh.
13: So, but we'd really like to be higher up. So please vote. You can vote every day for free. You can cast one vote for free.
14: Okay.
13: And you can donate to the Ryan Seacrest Foundation $1 a vote. So whatever.
14: Nice. Okay. Yeah. You're right. Yeah,
13: either, it's a good foundation. And it's good. Yeah. Yeah.
14: Benefits for children's hospitals.
13: Yep. Yeah. Yeah. Okay. So again, tophost.org. It's the iHeartRadio thing. Look for John Van Camp. They wouldn't let me put two names in there. So whatever. Okay, so here's the deal. It's hour four. It's the best hour on the radio, right?
14: Yep.
13: Here's what we got coming up today. We got our fast facts you can use and you can listen fast enough, right? As always, our stupid list. And we got our ICMEs, in case you missed it, stories.
14: Okay.
13: Because we scrape the bottom of the internet. And today's fourth hour of the Van Camp and Morgan Show is brought to you by Stage Dry, the first industrial strength antiperspirant designed specifically for hardworking entertainers whose sweat stains are getting more attention than their performances. Are you a singer, dancer, actor, or aging rock star whose costume looks like somebody threw a bucket of water at you halfway through the show? Well, introducing Stage Dry Extreme. Our revolutionary formula doesn't just prevent perspiration, it creates an invisible moisture barrier strong enough to survive three costume changes, six backup dancers, a malfunctioning fog machine, and an emotionally exhausting power ballad.
14: Wow.
13: Yeah. No more embarrassing underarm stains, no more sweaty crotch outlines on your designer pants, and no more hugging fans after the show and leaving behind a full body moisture imprint.
14: Wow.
13: And for performers who like to run their hands through their hair, there's Stage Dry head to toe, because your armpits should never double as a styling product.
14: Nor should they.
13: Available in three fragrances: Backstage Musk, Desperate Encore, and I swear that's just water. Stage Dry, because your audience paid to see you perform, not watch your costume slowly change colors. Warning, excessive application may cause your sweat to relocate to your knees, and not responsible for squeaking during dance routines. All right, so it's time for us to start the show. All right, so if you're ready, we're ready. Let's strap in. It's hour four, kids, and it starts

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1: Okay, it's time for our fast facts you can use if you can listen fast enough, because we're not going to repeat ourselves.
2: Nor should we need to.
1: Right.
2: Because you don't want to hear it twice.
1: Listen, well, I don't know if you want to hear it twice or once through. I don't really care. One or the other. Doesn't matter, really. Anyway, we read them fast. So here we go. Today's fast facts you can use.
2: Okay.
1: If time travel were possible, more than half of us would go back and change our college major. Yeah. 21% of people forget that what day it is at least once a week. I've done that.
2: Oh, sure.
1: Yeah, I've got up and gone, oh, it's Sunday.
2: No, that's not unusual.
1: Shoot, it's Monday. 19% of people in the bartending profession go commando.
2: What?
1: 19%.
2: Why? How is this even a poll question?
1: I got it.
2: But hey, bartenders, do you wear underwear?
1: In its first year, there were over 500,000 easy bake ovens sold in the first year.
2: I believe that. And then it kind of vacillated up and down, and then it went away.
1: Yeah, sadly. Corn on the cob is the 10th most popular American dish, but mashed potatoes is our favorite American dish. Mashed potatoes.
2: But that's subjective.
1: Yeah.
2: It's not my favorite dish. I like them. I love them.
1: I'm just talking about what the American dish is.
2: Okay.
1: The average number of grapes in a bottle of wine is 736.
2: Really?
1: Yeah.
2: That many?
1: Well, they're small. Wine grapes are small. Especially
2: true.
1: Red ones.
2: Yeah.
1: 28% say it's rude for a house guest to ask for your Wi-Fi password.
2: I
1: think if people come to your house and they stay,
2: you
1: should provide their password. Or you should say, hey, do you have an iPhone? I will air tag, or what do they call it?
2: Airdrop.
1: I will airdrop you. According to a poll, Duke University has the wildest and loudest student section at basketball games. 11% of people call their ex on Valentine's Day.
2: 11%?
1: Yeah. I think they've had 100%. Something to drink before the dinner.
2: Yeah.
1: 65% of fathers refuse to allow their children to touch the thermostat.
2: Yeah, that sounds about right.
1: Don't touch it. A survey reveals that Mondays are the most popular day of the week to snack. Mondays
2: the snack day?
1: Yeah.
2: Well, we're trying to stay awake.
1: I think that's part of it, yeah. One-third of American homes have a welcome mat. Only one-third.
2: Really?
1: Yeah.
2: Do they go around and count?
1: I guess. 52% of people sometimes feel they take their father for granted. And dads would say more than 52%. 100% of our kids take us for granted. A recent survey reveals that 25% of people would rather watch their favorite TV show than spend time alone with their significant other. Wow, you guys ought to take care of that relationship.
2: Uh-huh.
1: Yeah, either move on to the next or try and solve the problems now. And a poll of U.S. adults reveals that 41% of them say they look forward to checking their mail every day. Wow, there you go. And those are our fast facts you can use for today.

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2: Thank you.
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0: Z89.3, small town, big radio. Thank you, Edmund Morgan. Appreciate you tuning in every day. And if this is your first day, well, it only gets better. I promise tomorrow.
1: Don't judge.
0: Please don't.
1: Be happy. Be happy you're here.
0: Reddit.
1: We're happy you're here.
0: Reddit users teed off on brutally honest business slogans recently, but why stop there? We're going to take it further with today's list of the top brutally honest slogans for other things in life.
1: Oh, no.
0: Besides business. Are you ready? Here we go.
1: I think I'm ready. I don't know if I'm ready for this.
0: Man buns. A fun way to say, I'm not gainfully employed. Arizona State University. Your STDs need company.
1: What?
0: Marriage. Souls are overrated. These are honest slogans for other things in life. You're a mall Santa. Who cares if your kid peed in his lap? He's drunk.
1: Oh, boo.
0: Dimples. Cute on your face, not so much on your butt.
1: That's true.
0: Gas station squeegees. Yep, we just made it worse.
1: I don't get it.
0: When you wash your windows with the squeegee.
1: Oh, yeah.
0: High school car wash fundraisers. We know why we were really here, creeper. I like this one. Brutally honest slogans for other things. Alaska, part of America, but not really.
1: Jeez.
0: Childbirth.
1: No.
0: After you push a bowling ball through a pinhole, you can handle anything.
1: Dang straight. Dang straight.
0: Brutally honest slogans for other things. Bicycle pants. Admit it, you just want people to look at your junk. And finally,
1: you want that patty.
0: Yes, the CB Radio, a social network for hicks. And there you go, our top brutally honest slogans for other things.
1: And they were hicking before it was cool.
0: Yeah, no kidding.
1: Oh, yeah.

0: 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Welcome to the world of fun and games. We have the baseball playoffs last night to start with. Tampa Bay beat Cleveland by a score of 3-1. The American League Championship Series now tied up at a game apiece, moving on to Cleveland for Thursday night's game number 3. Freddie Peralta really good on the mound last night for the Rays. They get the victory. He went 6 innings, and he just allowed 4 hits on the night. Now, tonight, the Dodgers are home to Milwaukee, National League Championship Series, and the Brewers are up 2-0. Otani has not hit a home run since August 18th. But beyond that, he's swinging and missing at things all outside of area codes in L.A. And he had a meeting yesterday with Dodger manager Dave Roberts. He is adamant that he wants to be in the lineup tonight. The Dodgers, with their backs against the wall, you don't go down 3-0. We'll see what happens there. U of A basketball last night had an exhibition against University of San Francisco. First three-pointer of the season hit by Bryce James, LeBron's kid. That's right. The buzz of social media today. And we start to look ahead to the NFL weekend, where the Cardinals are back on the practice field today. Will there be any announcement as to if there's a change at quarterback? Or does Mike LaFleur continue to go with Jacoby Brissett? The Cardinals only have one pass more than 30 yards this season. Yeah, they're bad, but they're very conservative. Everything is check down, check down, check down. And do they make a change and go with Carson Beck? Speaking of sports, I'm Brad Sussmat.
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1: Every day we scrape and scrape and scrape the bottom of the internet to find you some stories that you
2: scrape.
1: Most likely missed. You know, I'm just going to put it out there. You've probably missed these stories. But we scraped for you.
2: Yeah.
1: And we're ready to provide for you our icy measure in case you missed it stories.
2: Who's number one?
1: For today. Central Texas resident got more than they bargained for after buying several boxes at an estate sale and discovering six live World War II era grenades inside.
2: Ooh, doggies. Wow.
1: Austin police called in the bomb squad, uh-huh. which confirmed the explosives were still active.
2: Wow.
1: Safely removed them.
2: Uh-huh.
1: Apparently, the previous owner believed in keeping a little something around the house for defense.
2: Well, he certainly did.
1: Yep. Passengers aboard a Qantas flight from Perth to Rome reported being bitten by bed bugs during the 17-hour journey. Flight attendants reportedly running out of antihistamines. The airline grounded the Boeing 787 for deep cleaning, apologized, and arranged hotels and replacement flights for affected travelers. 17 hours in economy is bad enough without discovering your seatmates have six legs and didn't pay for tickets. A semi truck hauling French fries caught fire on a Utah highway after an apparent axle malfunction ignited the trailer. The driver safely disconnected the tractor, and firefighters extinguished the blaze without injuries, although the shipment of fries weren't so lucky. Authorities say the fries were unfortunately well done.

0: And nobody got to ask for extra ketchup.
1: There's a difference in kind of crispy fries and well-done fries. Yeah. Well-done fries are just, no thank you.
0: Crispy fries are good.
1: Crispy fries are delicious.
0: Yeah.
1: Especially if they're seasoned just right.
0: And there you go. Those are our ICME stories for...

0: 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We'll tell you what people think. Plus, legit reasons short guys make the best husbands. And it's This Is Why I'm Broke Thursday, things you didn't know you need to know today, the who cares, and a lot more on the next
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Z89.3, that was Adele with Oh My God. This is Brenda. I'm here with you until 12 o'clock today on this wonderful, wonderful, wonderful Wednesday. I'm having a great day. It's hump day. How could I not have a great day on hump day, right? Hey, it's the middle of the week. What have you got going on? It doesn't really feel like the middle of the week to me since Monday was a holiday, but it's definitely the middle of the week. Are you getting your to-do list done? Are you getting through all the things that you need to get through? I hope so. You got the rest of the week still. We've got today and tomorrow and Friday before Red and White Weekend starts, right? Are you excited about that? I am. I'm very excited about Red and White Weekend. It's going to be a good time. I've got my yard lights set up so that I can have my red and white lights on for the whole entire weekend. I might just do the red ones, though, because the white lights look a little blue to me. I don't know. Hey, we've got great music for you this hour. We're going to be hearing from Sebastian Yatra, Tommy Two Tone from 1982, The Weeknd, plus a whole bunch of other artists that I haven't mentioned, and some of your requests coming up at the end of the hour. Right now, we've got Macklemore with Growing Up, Sloan Song, on Z89.3 and 101.5 HD3 Phoenix.

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0: From the Desert Diamond Casino Rye Weather Center. Here's your forecast for Ajo.
1: For Wednesday, sunny skies with a high near 74. Tonight, mostly clear, low right around 54. For our Thursday, sunny with a high near 82. Thursday night, mostly clear, low right around 63. Friday, a 30% chance of showers. Otherwise, mostly sunny. Going to be breezy, high near 84. Currently in Ajo, it's 62 degrees.
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That was Jerry Rivera with Mira, which translates to look. Mira. M-I-R-A. Mira. This is Brenda hanging out with you on this wonderful, wonderful, wonderful Wednesday. Hey, do you have a request? 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

Z89.3. We just heard from Jordan Davis with Next Thing You Know. This is Brenda here with you until 12 o'clock today on this Whatever Wednesday at the library. You know what's happening this Wednesday? It is the Wonders of Water. 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And right now, we have got even more great music coming up for you, some of your requests. 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

Z89.3, that was Nikki Yore with Sunroof featuring Daisy. Good morning. This is Brenda here with you until 12 o'clock today on this wonderful, wonderful, wonderful Wednesday. Hey, we have got some news for you about what is going on this weekend at the Choo Choo Club. The Choo Choo Club is having a whole bunch of different kinds of things going on this weekend for Red and White Weekend. On Friday night, it is Copper State Revival, and you can also get a free raffle ticket and purchase a raffle ticket if you want for a free guitar, or a raffled guitar, I guess. You could win the guitar. And Copper State Revival is going to be playing there Friday night. There's no cover charge, and it's open to the public. So if you ever wanted to get into the Choo Choo Club, or the American Citizen Social Club, as it's also called, you could go that night, Friday night, or you could go Saturday night. Saturday night, they're having DJ Terrell Newman from 8 p.m. until 2 a.m., open to the public. On Saturday night, you're definitely going to want to check out the Choo Choo Club this weekend. Hey, we've got some more great music coming up for you. We're going to be hearing from some great artists like Annie Lennox, Florence and the Machine, Jesse McCartney. It's going to be a great hour of music. Plus, we have a whole bunch of artists that I haven't mentioned and your requests at the end of the hour. Right now, we've got Andy Grammer with Good to Be Alive on Z89.3 and 101.5 HD2.

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1: Here's your forecast for Ajo.
2: For Wednesday, sunny skies with a high near 74. Tonight, mostly clear, low right around 54. For Thursday, sunny with a high near 82. Thursday night, mostly clear, low right around 63. Friday, a 30% chance of showers. Otherwise, mostly sunny. Going to be breezy, high near 84. Currently in Ajo, it's 66 degrees.
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4: 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Karaoke Friday nights at 9 p.m. The Choo Choo on Highway 85 in Ajo.
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Broadcasting from the heart of the Ajo Plaza, it's Z89.3. We just heard from Madonna with Medellin featuring Maluma. This is Brenda hanging out with you on this wonderful Wednesday. How are you doing out there? Are you having a good time? I sure hope you are. Hey, mark your calendars for next week's Whatever Wednesday at the library on the 21st. It is going to be, let's see. I'm having trouble finding it on the newspaper here. It's somewhere. Pick up your copy of the Copper News and you can find all kinds of information. But next Whatever Wednesday is Movie Day. Daphne and Velma, two mystery-solving teens, investigate what is causing some of the brightest students at their high school to become zombified. That's Wednesday, October 21st at 2:30 p.m. That sounds like it's going to be a really fun time. I think you're going to want to check that out. Hey, and let's see. Also, Saturday, October 17th, the Salazar Ajo Library is going to celebrate its 80 years of serving the Ajo community. So come celebrate the special milestone. They're going to have an interactive craft activity, fun games, complimentary library swag, cake and punch, along with great memories and community fun. All that's going to be going on during Red and White weekend. You're definitely going to want to check that out, 9 a.m. to 1 p.m. Stop in at the library while you're doing all your other fun things. Hey, right now we've got some great music for you. We're going to be hearing from Taylor Swift with I Knew It, I Knew You on Z89.3.

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0: Z89.3, that was Billie Eilish with Wildflower. I'm Brenda here with you on this wonderful, wonderful, wonderful Wednesday. I'm getting ready to head on out of here. I'm going to try to get some hiking in today while the weather's nice and cool. Sean White is up next at noon with the Depot Diner. He's got your classic hits and your throwbacks for your lunch. And I'm going to be back with you tomorrow morning at 10 a.m. I'm going to leave you right now with Eminem and Cleaning Out My Closet on Z89.3 and 101.5 HD3 Phoenix. Hey, don't forget, love is the answer.
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4: The rest of the story. During the Second World War, the town of Wasnasser near The Hague fell into German hands, and there was and still is a hotel in that town called the Castile. During the occupation, it was taken over by the German general staff, and townspeople old enough to recall those days would just as soon forget them, but employees of the Castile Hotel vowed always to remember one thing, that in one room resided a Nazi general who had a photograph pinned to the inside of his door. And it was seen by the waiters who brought him brandy and by the women who came in to clean. A photograph beneath which the general himself had handwritten, "He is the great man." Now, this was a Nazi general, understand. But the picture on the door was a photograph clipped from a British newspaper of Prime Minister Sir Winston Churchill. Nobody knows what happened to the admiring German general. But regarding the photograph which had so moved him, now, this is the rest of the story. That picture had been taken by the now famous portrait photographer Joseph Karsch. In fact, that solitary portrait is said to have made Karsch's career, to have catapulted him into a single shutter click from relative obscurity to worldwide celebrity. And what's more was its impact on the war. Reproduced everywhere, it declared without words the tenacity, the formidability, the absolute indomitability of the British Empire. And it did so through the rock-solid posture and the defiant countenance of Churchill himself, as captured by Karsch. Perhaps never before nor since has fighting spirit been so magnificently frozen in time, nor has aggression been more eloquently expressed in a single ferocious glare. The photograph was taken in 1941. Prime Minister Churchill was visiting the Canadian capital, Ottawa, to address that nation's parliament. Karsch's studio was in Ottawa, and it was there that the photographer spent the early years of World War II taking pictures of servicemen and servicewomen on their way overseas. Karsch had always greatly admired Churchill, so when he learned that the Prime Minister was in town, he requested the opportunity to photograph him. Permission was granted. Karsch was informed that a photo might be taken in the library of the Speaker of the House of Commons following Churchill's address. So all was thus arranged. The finished product, the final photograph, was purchased by Life magazine for $100. Thereafter, however, it became one of the most frequently published photographic portraits of anyone who ever lived. And if ever a picture won a war, It was the grim-faced, jaw-jutting image epitome of determination in the scowling photograph of Prime Minister Winston Churchill by photographer Joseph Karsh. And now Karsh confides the rest of the story. What was behind that historic grimace? What happened in front of the camera that day? What happened so to disturb Churchill that he appeared then for the photographer, and thenceforth for the entire free world, he appeared the epitome of bulldog belligerence? Churchill himself had been prepared to project a more reserved, a more dignified expression. But then just before the click of the camera shutter, photographer Karsh had snatched from the lips of the Prime Minister his cigar. Now you know the rest of the story.
0: From the Desert Diamond Casino Y Weather Center, here's your forecast for Ajo.
5: For Wednesday, sunny skies with a high near 74. Tonight, mostly clear, low right around 54. For our Thursday, sunny with a high near 82. Thursday night, mostly clear, low right around 63. Friday, a 30% chance of showers. Otherwise, mostly sunny, going to be breezy, high near 84. Currently in Ajo, it's 66 degrees.
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6: 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Tacos El Tarasco on Highway 85 in Ajo.
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0: 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It's the Yukon Jack Halloween Special. 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It's time for the Depot Diner with Sean White. 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

Z89.3 Depot Diner Corona, Rhythm of the Night from 1995. Started off the diner on our Wednesday hump day afternoon, October the 14th. It's Sean White hanging out with you. Classic hits and throwbacks for your lunch. Coming up for you this hour, got Better Than Ezra. Also got Michael Jackson, Dead or Alive, on the way as well. Renounce the Police, Message in a Bottle. Depot Diner, Z89.3, 101.5 HD3 Phoenix. Just

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Z89.3 Depot Diner, Phil Collins, Take Me Home, Better Than Ezra Good from 1995. Notorious B.I.G., More Money, More Problems. I usually find the more money I have, the fewer problems I have. But, you know. Hey, over at the Choo Choo Club, coming up this coming Friday, 9 p.m. to 12 a.m., open to the public, by the way, they present Copper State Revival. And they're going to be giving away, raffling off, a guitar, electric guitar. Looks like a pretty cool electric guitar. And as long as you show up, you do get one free raffle ticket per person. And if you want more chances at scooping up that guitar, well, they'll have additional tickets available for a purchase. But looking for something to do this Friday evening, head over to El Choo Choo Club as they present Copper State Revival. And again, that's 9 p.m. until 12 a.m. Here are the Corgis. It's the Depot Diner, Z89.3 101.5 HD3 Phoenix. 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

89.3 Depot Diner requested music from A Flock of Seagulls and I Ran. Heard from Michael Jackson, Smooth Criminal from 1989. CNC Music Factory, Here We Go from 1991. And that set as well. Sean White hanging out with you. Classic hits and throwbacks for your lunch on this beautiful Wednesday hump day afternoon. Here's Dead or Alive, You Spin Me Round, taking you back to 1985. 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

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All right, Sean White getting ready to head on out of here. Hope you have an amazing Wednesday hump day afternoon. Enjoy this beautiful weather we're having here in Ajo in western Pima County. If you're traveling around, please travel safely. Remember, speed limits in Ajo, Wine, Sonoyta, Rocky Point are strictly enforced. Again, I'll leave you with Cracker, Teen Angst. 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Bye-bye.

It's Aho's Head Music, Z89.3. Bo Johnson here with you for your Wednesday afternoon 70s in the Sonoran Desert. The season has finally changed. About time. 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

0: 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Here's your forecast for Ajo.
1: For Wednesday, sunny skies with a high near 74. Tonight, mostly clear, low right around 54. For our Thursday, sunny with a high near 82. Thursday night, mostly clear, low right around 63. Friday, a 30% chance of showers. Otherwise, mostly sunny. Gonna be breezy, high near 84. Currently in Ajo, it's 70 degrees.
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3: 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Karaoke Friday nights at 9 p.m. The Choo Choo on Highway 85 in Ajo.
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Small Town Big Radio, Z89.3, Wednesday afternoon here with Bo Johnson heading towards Red and White Weekend here in Ajo. Big celebration for us. Started off as an all-class reunion for the Ajo Red Raiders. Our school colors are red and white. And now it really is just a celebration of the Ajo community spirit and its history here. Make sure to come out. There's a lot going on. Look out on the main street starting at 5 o'clock on Friday for the Cruise to Ajo Classic Car Show. Will be coming through, heading down to the plaza, starting off the No Host Mixer that'll be going on in the Plaza Rec Hall until 9 p.m. And then on Saturday morning, everything kicks off at 9 a.m. here in the plaza with the flag raising. There's going to be a lot going on in the bandstand, live music from Out of Hand, Diamonds and Rust, some dancers as well. Craft vendors, the beer garden will be open, lots of great food, and then at 7 p.m. Saturday night, the rec hall will be open with a dance with our very own Premonition. How about that? More to talk about with Red and White coming up, but right now, brand new music from Taylor Swift. 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

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Hey!

Broadcasting from the heart of the Yaho Plaza, it's Z89.3. We were talking about Red and White Weekend coming up this Friday, Saturday, and Sunday. Bonsai Studios jumping in with the fun as well. On Saturday, between 9 and 1 o'clock, the kiddos can come over for a costume swap. If you got some old costumes, you want to swap them out. Halloween is just around the corner. Aho Rocks is also going to be doing some rock painting there as well. The kids can paint a rock and

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That's Ariana Grande on Z89.3. Something else to stop by and check out this red and white weekend on Saturday from 9 a.m. to 1 p.m. Make sure to stop by the Salazar Ahu Library in the historic Ahu Plaza. Opened in 1946, celebrating its 80th anniversary. They're going to have some really cool historical displays, crafts, games, and refreshments during red and white weekend. Right now, Belle Biv DeVoe. 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

0: 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Here's your forecast for Ajo.
1: For Wednesday, sunny skies with a high near 74. Tonight, mostly clear, low right around 54. For our Thursday, sunny with a high near 82. Thursday night, mostly clear, low right around 63. Friday, a 30% chance of showers. Otherwise, mostly sunny. Going to be breezy, high near 84. Currently in Ajo, it's 71 degrees.
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1: 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North Highway 85 in Ajo. 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
2: 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Located at 811 North Highway 85 in Ajo. Karaoke Friday nights at 9 p.m. The Choo Choo on Highway 85 in Ajo.
3: 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Tacos El Tarasco on Highway 85 in Ajo.
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We are the voice of Western Pima County, Z89.3. It's Bo here with you, getting ready for Red and White Weekend. And of course, Choo Choo, the American Citizen Social Club, always has a lot going on for you. On Friday, the Copper State Revival Band is back in town. They're going to be jamming out from 9 until midnight. And really cool thing they're doing too, they're giving away an electric guitar. Everybody gets a free raffle ticket for coming in, and there's going to be additional tickets there for sale as well. 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Then Saturday, DJ Terrell Newman is back in town as well from 8 p.m. to 2 a.m. He's going to be playing the tunes there at the Choo Choo. And on Sunday, just to wrap up the weekend, because we know we need it, at 9 a.m., stop by for Menudo Blanco. They're going to be doing the White Menudo starting at 9 a.m. there. American Citizen Social Club is open to the public during Red and White Weekend. Right now, this is Lauren Elena and Chase Matthew, All My Exes. 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

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That's going to do it for me on this Wednesday afternoon. Stick around for Sean and Rebecca J. I will be back with you tomorrow. Right now, Sabrina Carpenter. 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
3: From Feature Story News in Washington, I'm Nick Harper. Pope Leo has thanked Catholics for their prayers after he underwent surgery for lung cancer. The Vatican said he is recovering as expected. The 71-year-old Pope is said to have asked for dinner after the 90-minute procedure and spent the evening with staff. Ever since, Stuart Smith has more.
4: They can study that to find out more about how advanced that cancer is. And they deliberately said, the Vatican explains, that surgeons did a radical resection, which means to take out a larger chunk of the lung than perhaps might be strictly necessary in order to provide buffer in case it has spread more than initial testing had found. And so we will perhaps find out later in the week about what this means for the Pope's health more generally. But the Vatican is saying in its statement that the surgery was successful.
3: Consumer prices in the US rose 3.7% over the past year, inflation data that could now worry the Trump administration just weeks before the midterm election. The increase was driven largely by energy costs, with Middle East supply disruptions pushing up the price of gasoline for motorists and transport companies across the country. The latest figures also put pressure on the Federal Reserve as it weighs up whether to raise interest rates when it meets in 2 weeks' time. Taiwan has confirmed that it will invest more than $4 billion in an Alaska liquefied natural gas pipeline project. U.S. President Donald Trump announced the commitment at a campaign rally in the state. That rally also served as a chance to try and shore up support for a Republican senator facing an unexpectedly competitive race. Ever since, Kate Fisher reports from Washington.
5: The Republican Dan Sullivan, who is the senator there, is in a much closer race than he would have liked, hence the huge distance that Donald Trump travelled from Washington to Alaska, a state that hasn't elected a Democrat for nearly 20 years, which just shows how precarious Donald Trump perhaps is seeing his Republican lawmakers in these upcoming midterm elections.
3: At least 9 people have been killed in Ukraine by Russian strikes. Moscow targeted the city of Lutsk a day after Russian ballistic missiles struck all 3 of Ukraine's power plants. Peter Dickinson in Kyiv says the possible loss of early warning intelligence from the United States could leave Ukrainians exposed.
6: Certainly, it would create a lot of challenges for the Ukrainian military in terms of their operations. It would create challenges for Ukraine's ability to strike back against Russia. But most of all, it would do exactly what it did last night. It would leave Ukraine wide open to attacks. It would leave them essentially, you know, almost blind to incoming strikes. And so the civilian population would not be able to take the necessary precautions to defend themselves. You know, one would assume that would lead to an even higher civilian death toll and the general sense of insecurity.
3: From Bureaus Worldwide, this is FSN.
7: Este es el resumen de noticias de Sonoita, Puerto Peñasco y la región, con David Mesa, para La Caliente en el 89.3 de FM.
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9: Here's your forecast for Ajo.
10: For Wednesday, sunny skies with a high near 74. Tonight, mostly clear, low right around 54. For our Thursday, sunny with a high near 82. Thursday night, mostly clear, low right around 63. Friday, a 30% chance of showers. Otherwise, mostly sunny. Gonna be breezy, high near 84. Currently in Ajo, it's 72 degrees.
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17: It's an animal wonderland. Farmer Bob's Petting Zoo and Lunchtime Gazebo. Your kids will love the baby goats, chickens, bunny rabbits, and sheep that just love to be petted. Hi, this is Farmer Bob Kugler, here to thank you for your patience and understanding during our recent contamination problem. I'm happy to announce the reports of sore throat, nausea, migraines, and diarrhea have tapered off quite a bit, and the animals suspected of being the vectors for the bacteria have been incinerated. But there's still nearly a half a dozen adorable, infection-free animals waiting to say hello to you and your family. So come on out this weekend to Farmer Bob's Petting Zoo and Lunchtime Gazebo. Sorry, no pregnant women, infants, or senior citizens.
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Small Town Big Radio Z89.3, John Morgan and Kid Myself started off the 3 o'clock hour musically on our Wednesday hump day afternoon. Coming up for you this hour, got Farruko, also got Luke Combs, got Inner Circle on the way as well. It's Ella Langley, I Can't Love You Anymore, featuring Morgan Wallen. 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

Small Town Big Radio Z89.3, Ozuna and Escape. Heard from Aerosmith and Jaded and Calvin Harris right before that. Sean White hanging out with you on this Wednesday hump day afternoon up until 6 o'clock. Rebecca J, she will be taking the day off today. And hopefully she will be back with me manana. I hope so. I hope so. We shall see. Here's Luke Combs, Going, Going, Gone at Z89.3, 101.5 HD3 Phoenix.

89.3, Ajo's Hit Music, Raul Alejandro. Before that, we heard from Inner Circle and Bad Boys. Sean White hanging out with you on this gorgeous Wednesday hump day afternoon here in Ajo and Western Pima County. Well, the Choo Choo Club, they have a couple of great things going on this weekend. Saturday, or we'll start with Friday. How about that? Friday from 9 p.m. until 12 a.m., they present Copper State Revival. It is open to the public, and you can win an electric guitar. That's right. They're going to be raffling off an electric guitar. One free raffle ticket per person just for showing up, and additional tickets are available for purchase in case you want to increase your odds and getting this. Looks to be a pretty cool electric guitar. And again, that's happening over at the Choo Choo Club this Friday from 9 p.m. until 12 a.m. Then on Saturday, they present DJ Terrell Newman, open to the public Saturday, this coming Saturday, 8 p.m. to 2 a.m. And it's all going down over at the Choo Choo Club on Highway 85 right here in Ajo. Here's the Gap Band, and you dropped a bomb on me. 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
3: It's 401. From Feature Story News in Washington, I'm Nick Harper. Pope Leo has thanked Catholics for their prayers after he underwent surgery for lung cancer. The Vatican said he is recovering as expected. The 71-year-old Pope is said to have asked for dinner after the 90-minute procedure and spent the evening with staff. Ever since, Stuart Smith has more.
4: They can study that to find out more about how advanced that cancer is. And they deliberately said, the Vatican explains, that surgeons did a radical resection, which means to take out a larger chunk of the lung than perhaps might be strictly necessary in order to provide buffer in case it has spread more than initial testing had found. And so we will perhaps find out later in the week about what this means for the Pope's health more generally. But the Vatican is saying in its statement that the surgery was successful.
3: Consumer prices in the US rose 3.7% over the past year, inflation data that could now worry the Trump administration just weeks before the midterm election. The increase was driven largely by energy costs, with Middle East supply disruptions pushing up the price of gasoline for motorists and transport companies across the country. The latest figures also put pressure on the Federal Reserve as it weighs up whether to raise interest rates when it meets in 2 weeks' time. Taiwan has confirmed that it will invest more than $4 billion in an Alaska liquefied natural gas pipeline project. U.S. President Donald Trump announced the commitment at a campaign rally in the state. That rally also served as a chance to try and shore up support for a Republican senator facing an unexpectedly competitive race. Ever since, Kate Fisher reports from Washington.
5: The Republican Dan Sullivan, who is the senator there, is in a much closer race than he would have liked, hence the huge distance that Donald Trump travelled from Washington to Alaska, a state that hasn't elected a Democrat for nearly 20 years, which just shows how precarious Donald Trump perhaps is seeing his Republican lawmakers in these upcoming midterm elections.
3: At least 9 people have been killed in Ukraine by Russian strikes. Moscow targeted the city of Lutsk a day after Russian ballistic missiles struck all 3 of Ukraine's power plants. Peter Dickinson in Kyiv says the possible loss of early warning intelligence from the United States could leave Ukrainians exposed.
6: Certainly, it would create a lot of challenges for the Ukrainian military in terms of their operations. It would create challenges for Ukraine's ability to strike back against Russia. But most of all, it would do exactly what it did last night. It would leave Ukraine wide open to attacks. It would leave them essentially, you know, almost blind to incoming strikes. And so the civilian population would not be able to take the necessary precautions to defend themselves. You know, one would assume that would lead to an even higher civilian death toll and the general sense of insecurity.
3: From Bureaus Worldwide, this is FSN.
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9: 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Here's your forecast for Ajo.
10: For Wednesday, sunny skies with a high near 74. Tonight, mostly clear, low right around 54. For our Thursday, sunny with a high near 82. Thursday night, mostly clear, low right around 63. Friday, a 30% chance of showers. Otherwise, mostly sunny. Gonna be breezy, high near 84. Currently in Ajo, it's 72 degrees.
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1: 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Olivia Rodrigo, Drop Dead, started off the 4 o'clock hour musically on our Wednesday hump day afternoon. This hour got Jet, also got Corona, got the new shoes on the way as well. It's Taylor Swift, Cardigan, Z89.3, 101.5, HD3 Phoenix.
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take my hand and come with me, because you look so fine that I really want to make you mine. I say you look so fine that I really want to make you mine. 4, 5, 6, come on and get your kicks. Now you don't need

Small Town Big Radio Z 89.3. Joe Verez before that Jet. And Are You Gonna Be My Girl? Sean White hanging out with you on this Wednesday hump day afternoon. Hope your Wednesday is going fantabulous. And hopefully Rebecca J will be feeling better and will be joining me manana. I hope so. Absolutely. I hope so. Hey, if you have an event or something going on in and around Ajo, Western Pima County, let us know. You can send me an email, info@ajoradio.org. That's info@ajoradio.org. As always, we love to have things to talk about and public service announcements and all of that. So we're here for you. We got your back. And, you know, if it's a service to the community and all that, and not a fundraiser, but a service to the community, you know, as far as nonprofits and stuff like that, you have an event going on and that, you know, shoot us that email and we won't charge you for it at all. Absolutely not. info@ajoradio.org. And even if you're like, hey, Sean, will this qualify? You know, just send me an email. I'll let you know. Here's Miranda Lambert and a song to sing. 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

Aho's Hit Music is Z89.3, Kenny Garcia. Before that, we heard from Corona and Try Me Out. Sean White hanging out with you on this Wednesday hump day afternoon. As always, something you want to hear. We love getting requests as well. 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Absolutely so. 24/7 on the online requests. 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
2: From Feature Story News in Washington, I'm Nick Harper. Pope Leo has thanked Catholics for their prayers after he underwent surgery for lung cancer. The Vatican said he is recovering as expected. The 71-year-old Pope is said to have asked for dinner after the 90-minute procedure and spent the evening with staff. Ever since, Stuart Smith has more.
3: They can study that to find out more about how advanced that cancer is. And they deliberately said, the Vatican explains, that surgeons did a radical resection, which means to take out a larger chunk of the lung than perhaps might be strictly necessary in order to provide buffer in case it has spread more than initial testing had found. And so we will perhaps find out.